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You just heard Open Carry State with My Mistake. Before that was Snag with Shelf Life. And starting the show off was Oakwood with Blurred Away. The transition between shows is always interesting, like coming on, having like the settings and stuff. So I believe I may have had the slider for the mic all the way down for the intro of the show. So I'm going to repeat myself a little bit, but I believe it was probably unaudible. So this is Category 1, Punk and Emo Hour from 8 to 9 on Monday nights this fall. I'm your host, Hayes. You're listening to WUSC FM and HD1 Columbia. Okay, now that we got that settled, moving on. We're going to a little bit of a history set. Coming up is Shotmaker, and they're about to re-release their, I guess it was second LP, Mouse Ear. And so, and that's coming out in September, the re-release of that LP. So pretty excited for that. And then we're going to play Columbia Legends, As Factor 4, and finishing up will be 400 Years. They, I've also had pretty interesting stuff going on recently. The band, I think it's the singer, but I'm not absolutely positive of that, has started up a Instagram, and he's sort of like going through the history of this record, their second LP, Transmit Failure, kind of talking about, you know, where the band was when they wrote the record, where the scene was, and it's very interesting. So I recommend checking it out if you have any interest, if you like this 400 Year song I'm playing and want to learn a bit more about the band, check it out. But as I said before, we're going to start off with Shotmaker, As Factor 4, and then 400 Years.

That was 400 Years with Motion Sickness. That song's from their album Transmit Failure. And again, check out their Instagram if you want all the lowdown on what was going on when that album came out. Before that was Ass Factor 4 with Sheepskin Graft, and Shotmaker starts off with Reconstructing Barriers. And again, their album Mouse Ear, Forget Me Not, is being re-released next month. So that from that song came from that album. So if you want it on vinyl, check it out. All right, moving right along, we've got Sam I Am, Sunliner, and the Flatliners coming up.

That was the Flatliners with Bury Me. Before that, you heard Sunliner, song was Salad Days, and starting off that set was Sam I Am with Birdbath. You're listening to Category 1, Punk and Emo Hour. I'm your host, Hayes. This is 90.5 FM, WUSC. And if you want to follow the show on Instagram, the tag is Category 1 underscore radio. So, and the one is just the number one. So you can find us there. All right. Coming up, we have You Vandal, $500, and the copyrights.

That was the Copyrights with Heart of Glue. Before that, you heard $500 with I Hope This Email Finds You in a Well. And You Vandal, Stay Still. This is Category 1. Everyone's having a good start of the semester. And if you got any good shows coming up, give me a call. Let me know. 576-WUSC. Not too sure. There's some stuff coming up, I believe, in September and October in Charlotte that looks intriguing, but not too sure what's happening here in Columbia. So give me a shout if there's something I need to call out on the air. Coming up next, we're going to change pace from that pop punk we were listening to and get into some Dikembe, then Sleep In, and Knuckle Puck. Keep it locked to WUSC.

That was Oak Street by Knuckle Puck. Before that, you heard Sleep In with Sleep Sound, and Dikembe with We Could Be Come River Rats. Coming up next, we've got a new song from Wakely. They've got an album coming out, and I think they've released this as a single to kind of preview it. And then we're going to play Tiny Voices and another local band, Stress Fractures. 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

That was Columbia's own Stress Fractures with Stunted, and we heard Tiny Voices before that with Sleep Dart, and Wakely with a new one from their upcoming album, Joyce Kilmer Area. I think we've got time for two more songs. We're going to wrap up Category 1. I'm your host, Hayes. Listen to this Punk and Emo Hour from 8 to 9 on Monday nights this semester.

You just heard Jail Socks with Parting Words, and before that was Tiny Moving Parts with Breathe Deep. I'm in that awkward little, I might have time for another song. Coming up next, the next show is The Tide, so stay tuned for that, coming on at 9 o'clock. And I'm going to try to play one more, because this was pretty short. I might go over just a bit, but we're going to play Braid, Circus of the Stars.

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0: Welcome back to WSCFM and HD1 Columbia. You just heard Going, Going, Gone by Knox. And then before that, you heard Looking for Someone by Louis the Child and Drew Love. And then before that, you heard Name Dropper by Valley.
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0: 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You just heard Downtown by Venturing. And then before that, you heard Heaven or Las Vegas by the Cocteau Twins. And then before that, you heard Cold by Chelsea Wolf.
1: Next up is ETA by Bade, and then Crescendo by NMIX, and then Thirst Trap by Audrey Hobart.

0: 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You just heard Thirst Trap by Audrey Hobart. And then before that, you heard Crescendo by NMIX. And then before that, you heard ETA by Bade.
1: Next up is Imagination by Pale Waves, and then Heartbeat by Boy Harsher, and then Cure Upon the Hill by Phi Lacey, and then ICLYA by Alani.

0: Welcome back to WUSCFM and HD1 Columbia. You just heard ICLYA by Alani. And then before that, you heard Cure Upon the Hill by Faye Lacey. And then before that, you heard Hard Beat by Boy Harsher. And then before that, you heard Imagination by Pale Waves.
1: Last up is Cinnamon Shake by Alpha Drive One. And then Listerine by Dayglow. And then Sun Has Set by Biba Doobie. And unfortunately, after that, the tide is out.
0: Bye.

0: The Alzheimer's Association's walk is full of flowers, each carried by someone committed to ending this disease. 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
1: 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I'm DJ Cowgirl. DJ Quark is unfortunately sick, so it'll just be me tonight. But I have rocks for jocks for you. So I'm going to get into some music first so I can get things settled, and then I'll start chatting a little bit. Our first set, you are going to hear Boys in the Better Land by Fontaines D.C., after that, you're going to hear Trash by Deer Tick. And then after that, you're going to hear a personal fave of mine from the CD library, Lose You by Bully. So let's get into it.

All right, welcome back. You just heard Lose You by Bully. Before that, you heard Trash by Deer Tick. And before that, you heard Boys in the Better Land by Fontaines D.C. I was listening to a ton of Fontaines D.C. when I was abroad. For some reason, I was like, I'm going to listen to a bunch of Spanish music. And then I got there. I'd been listening to a bunch of Spanish music before. Bad Bunny was like my number one artist last year. And then I got there and I, for some reason, didn't really want to listen to any Spanish music, probably because I was like hearing too much Spanish, not too much Spanish, but hearing a lot of Spanish in my day-to-day life. So I listened to a ton of like English and Irish bands when I was abroad, and they were one of them. So they're really, really, really good. I really, really like them. Check them out. I'm trying to think what other, Lime Garden. That's another one. I think they're British. But I was listening to a ton of them when I was abroad. So yeah, they were great. I'm trying to think what else to talk about. Usually it's a lot easier when DJ Quark is here because we can kind of just like, you know, go with the flow. But now that I'm here, I just get to be here alone and just, I don't know, rant to the universe. I'm really, really, really sad that Dolly Parton died last week. That was a real bummer. I feel like she was one of like the last good celebrities in the sense that like she really didn't do anything bad. She really did everything right. And it's really sad to see someone like that go, as well as Tim Curry. So we had a lot of tragic deaths last week. And yeah, but now it's a new week. And you know, it's also new music. So we're going to get into the next set. I think I already chose some. So first, you are going to hear No Drama by Hans Puckett. And then after that, you are going to hear Rocky's Late Night by Albert Hammond Jr. And then after that, you're going to hear Horses by Laura Carbone. And so, again, I haven't listened to any of these yet, so I hope they're good.

Okay, hold guys, technical difficulties. The CD player is stuck, so I don't know what that's about. Let me just try to figure this out real quick. I don't want to have to replay this song. Okay, I guess we're just going to restart it and we'll see if that works. And then if it doesn't, I'm just going to go to the next song.

Okay, sorry guys. I guess the CD just does not work. So we are gonna skip that song and we're gonna hear the next one, which is Rocky's Late Night by Albert Hammond Jr.

All right, and we are back. You just heard Horses by Lara Carbone. That was a really, really, really good song. I am really glad I played that. The rating system on this one, it was reviewed by DJ Sandwich, and DJ Sandwich gave it a whole sandwich, like the whole sub sandwich. So I think that was accurate. That was really, really good. Anyways, that was Horses by Lara Carbone. Before that, you heard Rocky's Late Night by Albert Hammond Jr., which was also really good. And then before that, you heard half of No Drama by Hans Puckett. For some reason, that CD is messed up. So unfortunately, you guys will not get to hear the rest of that song. Womp womp, but that's okay. Anyways, we're going to get into another set real quick. And that set is going to start off with Fleet Foot by Black Pistol Fire. After that, you're going to hear When the Truth Is by Hamilton Lighthouser, who is allegedly part of, which band is it? Oh, Vampire Weekend. So, yeah, he's part of Vampire Weekend. So we'll see if that's good. And then after that, you're going to hear Pricking Skin by Uffy. So let's get into it.

what was the name of the song? Sorry. Pricking Skin by Uffy. Before that, you heard When the Truth Is by Hamilton, Lighthouser, and Rostam. It's two people. So the CD was a little unclear on that, but it's two people. Anyways, you can see the song name and everything on our website if you really, really want to know. And then before that, you heard Fleetfoot by Black Pistol Fire. We are going to do another... I want to say another, like, 1.5 sets, per chance. I don't know. We have a lot of music to get through. I'm really excited about this next song because it does say recommended if you like a lot of the artists that I like. So, hopefully it'll be good. I don't know. We'll see. No DJ has reviewed it yet, so...

All right, you just heard Through the Cellar Door by Lanterns on the Lake. Before that, you heard Everybody Talks by Eves Wilder. And before that, you heard Return to Sender by Mix Lonely. I thank you guys for sticking with me tonight. We've had a couple technical difficulties with the CD player, but it's all worked out for the best. And you are going to hear one more song, and that is going to be Vampire Empire by the wonderful Adrian Lenker. And then we're going to get into some PSAs. So thank you guys for listening tonight, and hopefully next week DJ Quark will be back to feeling better, and we can do a full show for you guys. So anyways, this is Vampire Empire by Adrian Lenker.

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1: Hawk, who are you talking to?
0: The family of wood fairies that live in my mouth.
1: That's disgusting. You need to get that checked out.
0: I will, now that I have insurance.
2: Oh no! We're getting evicted!
3: Would you consider yourself to be a fan of pretty flowers? Do you like to eat apples, melons, cranberries, broccoli, almonds, and even chocolate? Do you like a cup of coffee in the morning? Do you love honey? I know I do. But did you know that one out of every 3 bites of food you eat comes from a plant pollinated by honeybees? And that honeybees are unfortunately dying at an alarming rate. Many of our fuzzy friends are being affected by certain chemicals found in pesticides all over the world. This chemical, called neonicotinoid, is causing entire colonies of honeybees to die or just disappear altogether. Without honeybees, many of our favorite foods will also disappear. What can you do to help save our honeybees? 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You could also talk to your nearest beekeeping association about how to get involved in protecting the bees. And don't forget to show your love by buying honey from your local neighborhood beekeepers. And remember, be kind to the bees.
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3: These radio waves, to be specific,
4: but it is our first show. They're ruining my brain.
3: They are. Well, your brain's already ruined, but we are, we're veterans at this point, but this is our first show of the semester, which is awesome. We haven't done this in a while, so excuse any hiccups preemptively. They're not our fault, and we are perfect in every way, and actually everything is the fault of the station and not us. I'm holding a big old headset and I'm looking at it and it looks real crusty and I'm not going to put it on my head. So
4: that looks ancient too. Like I think that headphone.
3: Okay. Anyways, we are an electropop.
4: Electropop?
3: No, we're electro this time. Last year, we were electropop. So we got to make a lot of election style jokes. Which was real funny. But now we are actually electropop. Right now we have a lot of kind of, you know, classic electropop kind of stuff. Stuff that teeters on the edge of electronic and pop. And stuff that is purely electropop and stuff like that. We're going to try and bring in some more foreign music. I think that'd be really interesting. I think that's what we're going to try and do. Stuff from Japan, China... the rest of there's going to be a lot of Asian influence.
4: We have some Japan stuff in here.
3: There is some Japan stuff in here. I think there are probably some dweebs in the station who found them previously, but
4: dweebs.
3: I think there's some good Taiwanese like electronic stuff.
4: There's a lot of international electronic pop that's really good, but the thing is we have to find a way to get it into the station, which is the challenge.
3: Challenge. So we're going to try and overcome that challenge. And then you have to figure out a way. How will we search this up in the system? And how will we put it in the system so that it will display properly? Because do we put the English translation if it doesn't have that? Like, I don't know. We'll figure it out. Maybe we'll just do a lot of piracy. And that's a lie. That's a joke.
4: Whoa. For legal reasons.
3: Comedy is now legal on WUSC-FM and HD1
4: Columbia.
3: Comedy
4: is legal? I thought that was illegal. My bad. I forgot.
3: Stay scared.
4: Yeah, stay scared, guys. Comedy's illegal. All right.
3: Should we? Yeah. Do you want to get into the? Let's get into the meat. When you say meat, what are we?
4: We're talking about the music here, right?
3: Is the music the meat you're referring to?
4: Yes, obviously. Like, why would you not get into the meat, which is the music? The meat refers to nothing else.
3: We love the meat here on WUSC-FM and HD1 Columbia.
4: We love music. The meat refers to music. Numerous times I have clarified it. I hope you have been clarified. The meat is the music.
3: You should be DJ Clarifier. Do you want? I'll read it off.
4: I'm a little blind from this.
3: Okay.
4: Angle.
3: Yeah, I've put DJ Master of None in the clarity corner.
4: The clarity. So
3: first off, we're going to listen to Level 5 by King Gizzard and the Lizard Wizard. Then you're going to hear Hard Beat by Boy Harsher. And we're going to finish off this wonderful set of beauty and no malice with Memories by Biba Doobie. So we're going to keep it locked on WCFM and HD1 Columbia. And theoretically, you'll be able to hear everything because I'm going to set this up correctly. Keep it locked.

0: 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And before that, you listened to Hard Beat by Boy Harsher, a local band, apparently. So look into them, because I actually really enjoyed that song. And Level 5 by King Gizzard and the Lizard Wizard is what started us off on that wondrous set. And I'm actually really excited for the next set, too, but I'm not legally allowed to tell you what we will be listening to.
1: Because that's not legal. I don't know, but the music selection has increased dramatically over like the break. They have been cooking. I don't know what chuds. Yes, the word chud. I think that's...
0: You're wielding chud.
1: Yeah. Some chuds on the radio have been cooking. They have been doing a really good job.
0: They have. They've been putting together a pretty good...
1: Speaking of
0: set.
1: Chuds... There was a chud that recently came on campus.
0: I can't say what I was going to say, but continue.
1: Yeah, his name started with a C, too.
0: Charlie Kirk?
1: Who? I'm not talking about, I hope you rest in peace. I'm talking about Clavicular.
0: Ah, Clavicular, of course.
1: Clavicular, yes. Clavicular just came on campus as part of his, quote, university tour. For those listeners who are unaware of who Clavicular is, he's this looks...
0: Give us a bio. Give us his history, please. This is Night City FM. You're now getting the history of Clavicular. Thank you for tuning in. I'm here with my co-host, Clavicular historian, DJ, master of none. He prefers to remain anonymous, so you just... His DJ name, and that's definitely not easily findable.
1: Exactly.
0: On our website.
1: I mean, I'm a Clavicular historian, right? So Clavicular in 2024 went to Sacred Heart University for 1 year.
0: What is that? Has anyone else ever attended?
1: It's a private Catholic university.
0: I thought it was like he went to University of Alabama for a year or dropped out to party harder, man. What is Sacred Heart?
1: It's a private Catholic university in Fairfield, Connecticut.
0: So he went to a fake university, no offense, for a year, got a year's worth of fake education in fake studies, and then dropped out.
1: Yeah. So there's a New York Times article right now that says, looks aren't everything, Clavicular begs to differ. And I think that sentence itself sums up what Clavicular stands for. Imagine like a 13-year-old kid who just discovered like the internet and has hopped on every internet trend possible to looks max. Looks maxing is trying to make yourself seem attractive by doing any means necessary, right? And this is your typical general like traits of attractiveness. Think like, oh, sharp jawline, hunter eyes. Yes, hunter eyes. But he does this by numerous things as taking substances that we cannot talk about on the radio.
0: Yes, illegal ones.
1: Illegal ones that...
0: White substances.
1: Yes, Walter White substances from the show Breaking Bad. Good show.
0: It's a good show.
1: I personally like it a lot. It's up to you guys if you all want to watch it. I can't really tell you all to go watch it.
0: Oh, yeah, it is. Yeah, we can't tell you to watch it, but it's a good show.
1: It's a good show. I would recommend the watch, but I can't tell you to watch. Okay. But regardless.
0: We have fun with the regulations here on this show.
1: Yeah, exactly. The regulations, rules, schmules, who needs them? But regardless, right? This man right here also follows this thing known as bone smashing.
0: I mean, we all do.
1: Yeah, exactly.
0: We all take hammers to our jawlines.
1: Exactly,
0: just to
1: smash and mew. And, the term mewing, right, means just trying to make your jawline as apparent and visible as possible by putting your tongue on the top of your mouth so you're able to, you know, look sharper.
0: If
1: look
0: you are like blessed to look like a tortilla chip, then you are beautiful in the eyes of looks maxers.
1: In the eyes, you will have the perfect cattle tilt or whatever. Is that what they're talking
0: about? Cantle tilt is the eye thing, yeah.
1: Yeah.
0: I'm deep in. I've dived in. I've joined the community.
1: As you know, DJ Prefect is the resident looks
0: when
1: maxer.
0: When Clavicular was here, I was his right hand of looks maxing. I was holding like, he was giving off this aura. You know, some people said it was like, you know, he was melting and looked terrible. But it was actually his aura that he gives off, and the rest of us are so lucky to get just a taste of what he has to offer.
1: A taste of what Clavicula has?
0: Yes.
1: I don't
0: we
1: think
0: all
1: that's,
0: want to taste what Clavicula has to offer.
1: Yeah, exactly.
0: Okay.
1: I don't think he has anything left to offer from that perspective.
0: He's so perfect, that's why.
1: Exactly.
0: Now, because we are LARPing as a cyberpunk show, I would like to connect this to body modification and implants, cybernetic implants. What do you think? Do you think...
1: I think that will help the looks maxers.
0: The looks maxers are going to advance towards that?
1: Exactly. Like, okay, plastic surgery is already, like, close to what cyber enhancements are, right? Like, just add technology and boom, you know?
0: Are looks maxers just stupid transhumanists?
1: I can't answer that question.
0: Did they just not know? Have they just not read, like, theories and they're, like, they're recreating, like super simple transhumanism from first principles? Like, what are they doing?
1: No, looks maxers, we don't understand them because they are obviously of a higher plane of IQ.
0: They're above that.
1: Okay. they're above us.
0: I didn't consider that they could be.
1: Exactly. Like, we don't understand them because they're clearly way smarter than what we are. And Clavicula is the god of look maxes. So
0: of course, you
1: know what happened? Why the 1 year happened? My guess, and this is just a completely uneducated guess in the situation, is that he was so smart that he just graduated Sacred Heart University in 1 year.
0: Oh, well, I mean, if you're getting your degree in looks maxing and you look like Clavicula, you might just be in.
1: I think he's the professor of looks maxing. Speaking of professors, my professor just canceled my class for tomorrow. I am very excited. But going back to Clavicula.
0: Yeah?
1: I'm trying to keep a straight face while talking about Clavicula.
0: Because you're so enamored with
1: My jawline.
0: It's
1: increasingly like becoming sharper just talking about Clavicula. Or in his, like we call him as buddies, you know, Clav. That's what we call him because me and Clavicula are buddies.
0: Well, we're all in the I just call him Clavicular, the Clavicular world of Dominate. You're gonna have to talk for a second because this song that we thought we had, we don't.
1: So oh,
0: it's
1: really?
0: Okay,
1: replaced. No. In Clavicular, the world of Clavicular, it's very interesting to just like you know go about and just think about like how he functions as a human being because it's kind of crazy for like a 20-year-old. To be doing all this because he's 20, right? Like he's my age. That's actually just crazy to think about that there's just this random 20-year-old going around looks maxing and influencing a lot of younger kids to looks max.
0: It's kind of sad. Well, no, obviously he's beautiful and wonderful in every way, but it's kind of sad that you have these little children that are watching him and growing up with him. And they're learning these what are essentially
1: looks
0: terrible
1: maxing techniques
0: things for their body, their mind, the way they treat women, and other men, you know, stuff like that, is I think dangerous to kind of how they will grow, you know?
1: Yeah, no, I don't know. Clavicula, he is a specimen of what the modern internet has led us to. And it's just going to be like that for a longer period of time. Like, I'm not shocked if more and more Clavicula start popping up because of cloud farming or just whatever they started believing from a young age. It's kind of just sad to realize that, you know?
0: Yeah,
1: like,
0: definitely.
1: We might be the last generation to logically think about what Clavicula has to offer.
0: I think we should abandon all logic, a la Idiocracy, and begin listening to music, starting with CSI Rack, Srack by Nina Jirachi. Then we're going to follow that with Horse Drawing by Smush, and we'll finish off the set with Snare of a Lifetime by Leroy, a.k.a. Gene, or a Move Hour.
1: Well, we don't know that yet. That's definitely not public knowledge.
0: Yeah, it's not been revealed, but we're revealing it right here, WCFM. Keep it locked on WCFM and HD1 Columbia that you're listening to right now.

0: case you haven't noticed, I'm weird. I'm a weirdo. And I'm a big fan. And I don't want to fit. Have you ever seen me without the stupid...
1: You just listened to Snare of a Lifetime by Leroy. Before that, you heard Horse Drawing by Smush. And the first of that wondrous magical set was... I know there's a way to pronounce it, and I used to be able to pronounce it. How do you pronounce this?
2: I just say C-S-I...
1: C-S-I Rack or R-A-C?
2: No, I just say C-S-I-R-A-C. Sirac?
1: By
2: Nina Jirachi. All right, so let's talk about... The last song you just heard on there. Let's talk about Snare of a Lifetime by Leroy.
1: Snare of a Lifetime by Leroy.
2: Or Nina Jirachi.
1: You gotta speak into the mic. Leaning as far as you can past the mic. And then just covering it with your body. Not conducive to it picking up audio.
2: Okay. I get it. Okay, let's talk about Leroy, right? She low-key transcends the electronic game, in my opinion. Little Leroy slash Jane Remover slash... What are our other pseudonyms? Glaze? Whatever.
1: There's quite a few.
2: She is big popular on SoundCloud. And she low-key dominates, like, in my opinion, the hyper-pop slash, like, new genre EDM scene. In fact, Leroy has invented... the genre Daria Core, which is like a mashup of different genres to make like a song. And it's really interesting how you go about that, because like, how can you just make random song sounds from different songs, mash them up and make it listenable and actually kind of fire? And Daria Core, that's why, has become one of the genres I really like to listen to, especially when I need to hype myself up, because it's just high in BPM. I don't know. Okay, enough of the Leroy slash Jane Remover glaze, you know. We would actually love to hear what your thoughts were on the genres we are introducing and what type of music that y'all would like to listen to. So if y'all want to actually call the radio station with our next...
1: Yeah, do you know the number?
2: I do know the number.
1: Speak
2: and I will...
1: It, speak it out
2: I'm
1: loud.
2: Going to tell my number. Let me talk it out. Okay, fine. The number is 803-576... 9872, or alternatively 803-576-WUSC. You can call that number and we will pick up. I don't know if we includes DJ Prefect here because he doesn't like
1: I'm me. Gonna look at your call and I'm gonna be like, this seems like something DJ Master of None would prefer and is in fact calling for, and I will leave it and I'll let you jump up and like because of where the phone is, he'll essentially be like sitting in my lap to talk to you because there's no room. So I'll be mightily uncomfortable, but we do what we do for our wonderful, powerful listeners.
2: Like you guys.
1: Which is why we play wondrous music. And surely our next set, we just used all of the good music in the WOC library for this one show.
2: And then everything else is just going to, like, after this...
1: We're transitioning to a country show.
2: Yeah. You know what? No, actually not even country. We're transitioning to a classical show. Ooh. We're playing some Beethoven here.
1: I feel like
2: here.
1: That would literally be better.
2: I like
1: if we
2: country.
1: Just started playing... Every show was like a concerto.
2: Yeah, we just have a concerto. Like, play some Mozart.
1: Yeah, exactly.
2: Play some Beethoven. You know?
1: That'd be kind of fire. We gotta play that... We gotta play. There's like the North Korean pop.
2: Bro, we're not playing. So DJ Prefect over here has an obsession over here with North Korean pop.
1: You guys, theoretically, I'm not. This is not a call to action, but Cholima on the wing.
2: He cannot pronounce that song.
1: Yeah, I don't speak Korean.
2: DJ Prefect is a LARPer. LARP means live action.
1: Cholima on the Wing on Spotify, it's just from the North Korean archives. But the actual band that played it does have a name. I just can't find it right now.
2: They are really good. It is really good for some reason. For some reason, I don't know why. I guess it makes sense. It's propaganda music. But, like, it's meant to be catchy, it's meant to be good. But they did a good job making
1: it.
2: They did
1: such a good job.
2: Because it is actually a really catchy album.
1: The composer won the Hero of the Korean People like award. Like he cooked with this album.
2: Yeah, he was so good. He won the Hero of the Korean People award in North Korea. I'm just looking around the room and I'm seeing like Amazing World of Gumball characters. Like for no reason... It's just there.
1: You keep talking to the side of the microphone and the side of the microphone.
2: I'm sorry, the microphone refuses to stay up straight. Like whenever I try to put it up, it's like flaccid. You know, it just drops.
1: Okay, that was a mechanical engineering term.
2: It is in this situation. That is the exact way to define this microphone.
1: No, but what if you turned it?
2: Oh, look at that.
1: Yes, turned. The issue was not where it was tilted. It was you were speaking into it from the side.
2: Well. I don't know how to DJ.
1: Speak into it.
2: DJ Prefect is getting mad at me because I'm constantly rage baiting.
1: This was an issue last semester, and it was the most infuriating thing ever. Because also he had a handheld mic, and that I'd look over, that microphone would be like on the top of his head. He'd be like scratching his head when I started. I was like, I'm trying to control how loud is. I was like, well, do I turn this up so that they hear what you're saying, or if I turn it up, do the listeners hear your like
2: head
1: hair,
2: scratch?
1: Your head
2: yeah,
1: scratch.
2: I don't know. See. I'm a DJ for DJing, not for the microphone adjustments. That's not my responsibility.
1: I never get the mic and like hold it on a stick and just
2: exactly.
1: Like point it at
2: you know, when you need to be like a podcasters, you know how they have like that mic just directly in their face like this.
1: Yeah.
2: They.
1: That's how you're supposed to be using this.
2: Exactly.
1: That's what this is.
2: But I'd rather choose not to because I don't want to be a podcaster.
1: You signed up for the podcasting setup, all right? I don't know what did you expect?
2: But where's my hype man? You know, I need my
1: you
2: third
1: don't deserve
2: person.
1: A hype man.
2: I need a third person saying, heck yeah.
1: You know who that's going to be?
2: Who?
1: My Bloody Valentine, Porter Robinson, Magdalena Bay. The bands that play the music that you will now listen to. The first will be My Bloody Valentine. I'm definitely not typing this as I tell you. Valentine. And their wonderful song, When You Sleep, which is definitely electropop and not just a song that we happen to enjoy. And then afterwards, you will listen to Musician by Porter Robinson. And to finish off the set and the show, we'll listen to You Lose by Magdalena Bay. Keep it locked on WCFM and HD1 Columbia.

0: Aye, bloody Valentine. Now, we're approaching the end of the show. End of our very first show. Maybe our very last, depending on how the audience have taken shot. It. Yeah, no.
1: By
0: no,
1: the
0: no.
1: station, of course. Yeah, not. We wouldn't actually die, but, you know, they'd, like aim for the lower extremities, you know. We'd lose toes.
0: We'd be toeless by the end of the day. Like, we made too many jokes that are bordering station policies.
1: We mentioned Kirk.
0: Who is we? Only you have.
1: Sorry, yeah. I mentioned Kirk.
0: Exactly. I've mentioned Clavicular, the most attractive man on within 100 foot of Columbia.
1: He's still in Columbia? Where is he now?
0: I think he's in Clemson.
1: Clav Track.
0: Where's the Clav Tracker? I don't know. Like I'm Santa Tracker, I think he's at Conway or he's in Clemson because he's visiting both those places. It's very interesting. I don't like it. I don't support it. But does that really matter for the end of the day's night? No. Because what really matters is your happiness, my listeners. Because you guys need to have a good night out there. You all need to have a safe drive because I'm assuming most of you who are listening are driving.
1: Or they're locked in to the broadcast. They're sitting at home. They have their multi-thousand-dollar audio set up just for us.
0: Yeah. Now, obviously, we bring that kind of attention.
1: That is the typical Columbia WSC 90.5
0: listener.
1: I think.
0: Let's end it off here because we literally do have to end it off.
1: We got 1 minute.
0: We got a whole minute. For a minute? We can count to 60 seconds.
1: Yeah, we can count to 60.
0: One.
1: Yay.
0: Two. Okay.
1: That's illegal. You can't do anything frivolous. You can't have frivolous content on air.
0: We talked about Clavicular
1: Okay, but that's not frivolous. That is educational because people might not know about Clavicular. And we're not portraying ourselves as a children's show, so counting to 60 is not helpful to our typically adult listeners.
0: Hey. Maybe you're just overestimating our listeners. Maybe they might need to learn how to count to 60.
1: No, but they have clearly the funds to spend thousands of dollars on audio equipment to listen to us.
0: I forget.
1: So they can count to at least, you know, 20,000.
0: Yeah.
1: To spend on
0: audio equipment. Exactly. Because we are the best.
1: And they only turn it on at 11 p.m. on Mondays.
0: All right. Let's put the fries in the bag and let's actually end the show.
1: Yes. Thank you very much for listening.
0: We'll see you.
1: We will see you.
0: In the next one.
1: In the next.
0: Okay. Well, whatever.
1: I've been DJ Prefect.
0: And I've been DJ Master of None.
1: And we have greatly enjoyed your company tonight. We hope you tune in to Night City FM on WSC FM and HD1 Columbia next week.
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11: 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The fact that I can't stop thinking of you no matter what I do, that reminds me of you too. It all reminds me of you.

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8: 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Holy crap, the dial goes that low? That's amazing.

There's a grave inside your mouth to press against. I was looking for religion, I'm no saint. From where the rain will go away, press to stain the solar cake. My vision blurry, stomachache. Never working on this day, I'm in the corner bathing grey. Save a name that plays up in the cards. Foot that shiny razor's force. Cutting up these things that held these shots of baby's name and force. Stained the forest, bloody rags upon my skin. Falls they slip on down my head. I hear the scream, no sound effect, I'm down in red. I'm in the ends, trying to put the steel down again. Carry wood on a hillside, surrounded men. Lost men, trying to sell them a pound of flesh. I'm in the ends, with a blade down my trousers wet.

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0: we fell while it's a folly rolling. 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I take the pen, we fell, I've been around for me. We take the lonely rolling, I've been around for me.
1: It's just the way that it goes. It's just some things that you hold on the way where you're going.
0: I'm on the dock. We hit them street. We locked them door. I like being here for
1: you. Gotta put you on games. I wanna put your names. All of this gonna change. 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
0: Untuck your shirt. 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
1: If I can have you and yours, I'll make sure that you're glowed. 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
0: You've been here for fun.
1: It's just the way that it goes. It's just some things that you hold. So just there in your role, not everything is important. Let me go. 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

0: 5 on the dot.
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1: It's not even worth it. 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
0: 5 on the dot.
1: Anyways, yeah, no, so.
0: We've been here before.
2: It's my time to debrief, not for education. It's giving all of me something you gon' advocate. I'm gonna ask for freebies or something captivate. Wind down and calibrate, there's no time for acclimating. See all this hee hee ha ha is just a charade. You just a piece of the puzzle they trying to emulate. They deep for conversation, they can't take anything. Like anything, yeah, anything. All of this up and down, give a vertigo. I got the spins, bro, walking straight, it's impossible. Plus my hands like purple mixed with indigo. I think I'm finna go, I think they finna roll. We want our hands back, we only get two. We want our plans back, though some of it through. See now our palms got the yellow around the indigo. Really though, man, it's time to let it

0: What are you doing?
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0: I can help you get approved, you know.
1: Really? How?
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1: A bag of sand!
0: 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And it's not sand, it's credit fairy dust.
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1: I will think my credit score improved because I paid my bills on time, kept my credit card balances low, and only opened a new card if I needed it.
0: It's the dust.
1: It's sand.
0: Do not deny the credit fairy.
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0: thing.
1: No, I'm already done. I'm already done. See, that's the thing. It's like it's 1:12 out, right? And they're still looking for the next move, like just wilding, just shucking each other. You know what I mean? It's like they just, where do I go? What do I do? I can't live without you, sir.

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0: 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I say, hold on. 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

0: see that, lads?
1: What is it, Captain?
2: The waters turn black and the air moves colder. Arms that span 1,000 miles and eyes that burn red are a scurvy sea dog.

0: ask you something?
1: Sure, what's up?
0: There's this girl I kind of like.
1: Well, if there's one thing I know, it's women.
0: Really?
1: Well, they didn't call me Velvet for nothing.
0: I don't get it.
1: Smooth. I was smooth.
0: Oh.
1: Anyway, it's easy. You just got to impress her. Show her how strong you are.
0: Okay, but how?
1: Just, I don't know, pick up a lot of heavy things around her.
0: Like what?
1: I don't know, desks, chairs, people. Grunt, if you have to.
0: Grunt?
1: Yeah, be like, ugh! Try it.
0: Ugh!
1: See, there you go. And you should dress up. Start wearing a shirt and tie.
0: I'll look like a dork.
1: No, you'll look successful.
0: Okay.
1: And finally, you can start using my cologne. The ladies love it, so don't be shy. Splash it on.
0: Thanks, Dad.
2: You don't have to be perfect to be a perfect parent. When you adopt a child from foster care, just being there makes all the difference. 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
3: 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In case you haven't heard, it's WUSC. And if you haven't listened to it, you'll hear some of the most beautiful flute solos that have ever been heard. If you like Kenny G, if you like saxophone solos and new age sounds, it's all on WUSC, Neil Hamburger's favorite.

Good morning, Columbia. For the next hour, I'll be your DJ host. My name is Will. Today, I'm just going to play a bunch of music because that's probably what most of you are here for. While I get set up and get going, please enjoy this first track, a favorite of mine personally, called Truth Serum by Smog. So have a good time.

Hope you enjoyed that first track of this fine Tuesday morning. Had a bit of a calm few days, relaxing weekend, and about to get back into the mix of it because I have Mondays off. I know that's unlike many of you, but still, beginning of the week. In that case, I just kind of want to play some more songs that are good, and hopefully wherever y'all are, you enjoy them too. So please enjoy, or I forgive if I said that was Smog with True Serum. But next up, you're about to hear Do Not Wait by Wallows, Nausicaa by Cameron Winter, and lastly Heavenly by Cigarettes After Sex. So please stay tuned for those, and thank you for listening to WUSC.

You just heard Do Not Wait by Wallows. After that was Nausicaa by Cameron Winter. And lastly, that was Heavenly by Cigarettes After Sex. All three hitters in my book that I love. Next up, I have three songs I haven't really listened to in full anymore, or ever, because they're from a rotation, which is a bunch of songs you like to play. They're usually bit smaller artists. However, the first one here, it's not really, but she's had a new album come out, so giving love to that. Next up, I'm gonna play Memories by Biba Doobie, Days Like This by Late Night Thoughts, and lastly, Wings of a Butterfly by Sesame Girl. So maybe if you like these, check them out. They might be good, who knows, but we'll enjoy them together. Have a good day, and thank you for listening to WUSC-FM and HD1 Columbia. 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
5: Before those PSAs, you heard Memories by Biba Doobie, Days Like This by Late Night Thoughts, and lastly, Wings of a Butterfly by... who was that? I'll have that in a second for you. But yeah, those are from a rotation. They're pretty good. I like them. Sesame Girl, that was. Yeah, correct. Next up, I just have a few more songs that are of my choice, so I hope you like them so much. Those are gonna be Honey by Drug Dealer, and then Chinatown by Luna. And then lastly in that set is You Don't Know the Shape I'm In by MJ Linderman. So please stay tuned and enjoy this next set on WUSC-FM and at Shewan Columbia.

You just heard, Honey by Drug Dealer. After that was Chinatown by Luna. And lastly, You Don't Know the Shape I Am In, by MJ Linderman. All three, personal favorites of mine that I love to share with you. Next up, I'm gonna get right into our next, two songs, because that's all we have time for, from a rotation, again. That will be April Showers by Alani, and then Beautifully Boring by Faye Lacey. I said that close enough. So please enjoy, and thank you for listening.

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1: 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I'm DJ Ray, and this is Bare Bones, Tuesdays, 10 to 11 a.m. I'm excited to be here, and I think I'm just going to kick it into the first set here. Again, this is WUSD-FM in HD1, Columbia, left of the

You're listening to WUSC-FM in HD1 Columbia. I'm DJ Ray, and this is my show, Bare Bones, and you just heard No Sleep by Camp, Desperado by the Cactus Blossoms, and Las Vegas by Houndmouth. A little bit of a country rock set to begin with there. I kind of forgot about... No, I didn't. I did not forget about Houndmouth. I just got very excited about playing them because I haven't played them in a while. So I had to start off with them. That was very fun. I actually heard them. A song of theirs was playing in a coffee shop yesterday. And I was like, oh, Houndmouth is great. So that's what I started with. That was Las Vegas by Houndmouth. I am overdressed for the weather. I am warm. I can't lie. But that's my bad. We're going to kick it to the next set, I think. Keep the momentum going. So we're going to start with Exit Door by Deer Tick, as long as I have the right song up, and I do. And then we're going to hear Pure Unfiltered Altruism by Emily Farron, and then Cold by Chelsea Wolfe. I'm just going to go ahead and play that set because... I feel like I'm in rambling mode today, and I think it's music mode, or it should be music mode anyways. So here is Exit Door by Deer Tick. Please enjoy.

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I'm DJ Ray, and you just heard Cold by Chelsea Wolfe, Pure Unfiltered Altruism by Amelie Farron, and Exit Door by Deer Tick. And now it's time for Today in History. And I do that every week, in case you've never listened to Bare Bones before. This semester, will be here on Tuesdays, 10 to 11 a.m., a great time if I do say so myself. And now it's time to talk about this day in history. In case you didn't know, it's September 1st. And I'm trying my very best to not lean into fall so soon this year. But when myself and my roommate are very, very into the holiday of Halloween and all of the cozy things that come with fall, it's hard to not do that, but we're trying really, really hard this year. Except I kind of failed a little bit and wore my new, like, it's like the most classic fall, like orange color, burnt orange color dress today. So we try. Sometimes it doesn't work. That's okay. But this day in history, September 1st. In 1939, Germany invades Poland, which officially starts World War II. And then there's a lot today, so I'm going to rapid fire. A couple celebrity birthdays that are fun, Gloria Estefan and Zendaya. That's a fun one. She's 30 today. And the one that I was most excited to talk about, September 1st, 1954, Rear Window, the Alfred Hitchcock movie, was released. I really enjoy that movie a lot. And this is a question I like to ask other people, mostly because I want to give my answer. I feel like we all have questions like that. Like, what's your favorite album? But really, you just want to be able to talk about your favorite album. But my question that I like to ask is, like, if I could pick any, or if anyone could pick any costume set or, like, no, yeah, set of costumes from any movie ever, what would you pick? And my choice is Grace Kelly's wardrobe from Rear Window. And that's, like, my favorite costuming in any movie ever is what Grace Kelly wears in Rear Window. So September 1st, anniversary of Rear Window, being released. So that is this day in history. Time for more music. Like I said, trying really hard not to lean into fall too much this soon, but I am. And so this is my, like, this set are songs that remind me of fall just a little bit, but they're not, like, inherently fall songs, I don't think. So first is Water Witch by the Secret Sisters, and then Frozen Love by Cunningham Bird, and then Love Takes Miles by Cameron Winter. So here is Water Witch by the Secret Sisters. 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Enjoy.

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Before that was Frozen Love by Cunningham Bird, and the first song of that set was Water Witch by The Secret Sisters. I'm DJ Ray, and this is my show Bare Bones, Tuesdays, 10 to 11 a.m. I'm going to kick it to the next set right away, because this set has four songs, and four songs that I'm very excited to play. So first we're going to hear Ghost Town by Homemade Haircuts, Leave Me in the Dust by Admiral Radio, then Rocky Mountain Rangers by Coulter Wall, and finally Country Caravan by Blitz and Trapper. We're going to go out west with this one here. This is a very little western set, and I'm excited about it. So we're going to start with Ghost Town by Homemade Haircuts, and then go on from there. And I think it's going to be...

You're listening to WUSC-FM and HD1 Columbia. I'm DJ Ray, and this is my show, Bare Bones. I have one last set for today, and I think I'm funny. But I know it is not that funny, but it just kind of clicked in my head that these were the two songs that I wanted to play, and they work together. Not really. First, Vampire Empire, the Adrian Lenker version. And then Walking on a Dream by Empire of the Sun. I feel like Empire is not that common of a word. And the two songs I had in mind that I wanted to play both had Empire somewhere in the name and artist. So this, to me, makes me happy, even though it's not that funny. In my heart, it is. So we're going to hear these two songs, and then I'll come back and say bye. I'm DJ Ray, and this is my show, Bare Bones. Please enjoy this last set here.

0: You're listening to WUSC-FM and HD1 Columbia. You just heard Walking on a Dream by Empire of the Sun and Vampire Empire by Adrian Lenker. I feel like both of those songs also, despite them both having Empire in the name, they're also important because Camp actually covered Walking on a Dream when I saw them with my dad over the summer, so that was really awesome. And then I feel like I had to play a song about vampires. I'm watching Interview with a Vampire with my boyfriend. I'm rewatching it. He's watching it for the first time. My roommate and I are watching Vampire Diaries. I'm watching it for the third time. My roommate's watching it for the first time. And then also over the weekend, I helped out. My friend just wrote a screenplay for a pilot episode of a new show, and it's vampire themed. So vampires are on the mind. So Vampire Empire and then Empire of the Sun. Very fun. Time to kick it to the next show. So stay tuned. 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I'm DJ Ray, and this has been Bare Bones Tuesdays, 10 to 11 a.m.
1: Don't stop on the tracks. The railroad tracks, that is. Don't stop on the tracks if you know what's good for you. Don't stop on the tracks. I'm talking about the railroad tracks here. Don't stop on the tracks if you know.

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1: Good morning and welcome to Right Round on WUSC FM and HD1 Columbia. I'm your host, DJ Turntable. So I want to open up with an apology for playing the wrong song last week. But I have more information about Summertime's Calling Me by the Catalinas. Because I'm going to play it again because I can't talk about it and then not play it. But so I rambled at length about this song last week and then I pressed the wrong track on the CD player. But in addition to what I said last week, Johnny Barker, who is the person that wrote the song in the band, the Catalinas, he said that the Catalinas were really excited about it and started performing it everywhere. This is a direct quote. He said that they were really excited about it and started playing it everywhere we went, but nothing happened and nobody seemed interested. Finally, we even kind of quit playing it. And then something very strange happened during one of our jobs at a sorority party at Wofford College. We introduced Summertime's Calling Me as our latest recording and stood there amazed at what we saw next. All of the girls in the sorority lined up and performed for us while we played. And not only did they know all of the words to our song, but they had their own version of a line dance they had created for each line of the song. I remember Gary and I looking at each other in disbelief of what was going on, which was pretty cool.

Be guided first by compassion for others, because love is the highest measure of human worth. And then the last song of the album is going to be Countdown, or the last song in the set, sorry, is going to be Countdown to Love by Band of Oz, which is a beach music band from Greenville, North Carolina. Band of Oz is most known for their version of Shamalama Ding Dong, which won People's Choice Song of the Year at the 1995 Carolina Beach Music Awards. This song, Countdown to Love, was written in 1984 by Jay and the Americans founder Kenny Vance, which is pretty neat. So we're going to get this started up for y'all here. So we have, it's like the oldies. There's one like pseudo oldies song in there. And then, yeah, it should be a good set. And I'm going to double check that I have the right track queued up on the CD player, because I do not want to make that mistake again. But it should be good. Keep it locked, y'all.

You just heard Countdown to Love by Band of Oz. Before that, you heard Doctrine of Love by Jalen and Gonda. And at the top of the set, you finally heard Summertime's Calling Me by the Catalinas. So, I like that set. That was a nice, like, oldie set. I figure that's a good way to start us off here on a late Tuesday morning. This next set's going to be more rock. So, we're going to start it off with Mary Singletary by Deer Tick. Deer Tick is an alternative rock folk band from Providence, Rhode Island, founded in 2004. Their latest album, Coin-O-Matic, is named after a cigarette vending machine company that was a front for infamous Rhode Island mobster Raymond Patriarca. This single was released with the album announcement. After that, you're going to hear Cold, Cold Woman by Lonesome Joy. Now, Lonesome Joy is an East Nashville-based rock and roll revival band. Their frontman and lead singer, Stevie Redstone, is also the keys player, which, I mean, I find that really cool as a keys player myself, that he's doing the lead singing and playing keys and, like, fronting the band, which is really cool. And last in the set, you're going to hear Nevermore by Chronic Dimension. And Chronic Dimension is a local psychedelic grunge band from just down the road in Lexington, influenced by the likes of Weezer, The Offspring, and the Red Hot Chili Peppers. So... give me one second here. I was too busy listening to Band of Oz to actually pull up the music that's going to play. So

Sorry for the delay. That's really weird. Okay, we're gonna start immediately with Cold Cold Woman by Lonesome Joy. So scratch Deer Tick. Sorry, it's gonna be Cold Cold Woman by Lonesome Joy and Nevermore by Chronic Dimension. Keep it locked.

That was Mary Singletary by Deer Tick. I did find it, y'all. Before that, you heard Nevermore by Chronic Dimension, and before that, you heard Cold Cold Woman by Lonesome Joy. They have performed at impressive venues such as the Grand Ole Opry in Nashville, and in this particular case, Texas's oldest continually operating dance hall, Green Hall. And a little bit of trivia for y'all, see if y'all can guess this. How many years has Green Hall been open? So, I'm going to let y'all know after the set. All right, off we went. Almost simultaneously, we left the country where time never ceases and entered a land where time never began. So, that was in case you didn't catch, that was a direct quote from Robert Earl Keane about the song. So, let's go ahead and get this set started for y'all. It's going to like gradually pick up. It's going to start a little slow, and then it's going to get a little quicker as it goes along. So, I think it'll be a pretty good set. Keep it locked.

Welcome back to WUSC-FM and HD1 Columbia. I am your host, DJ Turntable. You just heard Gringo Honeymoon by Robert Earl Keen. Before that, you heard Heartache by Two Tons of Steel. And before that, you heard Gdyż Hodne Je Malo by Opiet Auradacek, which WUSC has to be the only station you will hear a set like that. Coming up next, so this set is kind of pop. It's mostly pop, kind of, but it's a little bit of whiplash. But that's fun. It's fun to have crazy songs that have like nothing to do with each other playing back to back. I find that really interesting. When I'm in the car, playing music from my personal music library, that's what it sounds like, because I just hit shuffle. And then what plays, and it's like that. So anyway, back on topic. First off, you're going to hear Don't Open the Door by Gangsta Grass, which is the only bluegrass hip-hop fusion band that I've ever heard of. So they're from Brooklyn. They formed in 2006, and they're 2020 album No Time for Enemies hit number one on the Billboard Bluegrass chart, and the band was quarter finalists on America's Got Talent in 2021. Don't Open the Door is their most recent single, and it's a bilingual protest song about ICE. So, next up in the set, you're going to hear MFT by Cheekface. And so, this is off of Cheekface's latest album, and the song MFT is a commentary about the rise and normalization of like AI and chatbots in everyday life. And if you're not really paying attention to the lyrics, you wouldn't pick up on that, because the song sounds kind of silly. But that's what Cheekface does, really. I've listened to a lot of their songs, and they all sound very silly, but then they all talk about like relevant, pressing topics. And so the last song that you're going to hear in that set is Too Rad to Be Sad by the A100s. So the A100s are a modern ska band, ska and reggae band. The A100s includes former members of Flogging Molly and Throw Rag. And I had not heard of Throw Rag, but I had heard of Flogging Molly. I know a song of theirs that's pretty good. I'm completely blanking on what the name of that song is, but I do know it. And the song Too Rad to Be Sad is a message of hope and resilience. To quote the song's writer, it's about reminding those around us to keep their heads up, stay in the light, and remind them they are loved, appreciated, and necessary for the bright future ahead. So, to recap, you're going to hear Don't Open the Door by Gangsta Grass, MFT by Cheekface, and Too Rad to Be Sad by the A100s. Keep it locked, y'all.

You are too rad to be sad. So that was Too Rad to Be Sad by the A100s. Before that, you heard MFT by Cheekface. And at the top of the set, you heard Don't Open the Door by Gangstagrass. Now, I feel like I say this a lot, but I feel like college radio is the only place where you will find a set like that and music like that all played all together, especially in the same set. So I have a little bit of extra time here, so I'm going to play Why Can't This Be Love by the Gigolo Ants. And so the Gigolo Ants was formed by middle schoolers in 1981 in Potsdam, New York. They have had substantial chart success in the UK, including a top 30 single. This recording specifically is off of a compilation album of Van Halen covers by smaller artists in the Boston area. And I think I've played almost every song off of this album on the radio. This is a fantastic album. And this is my favorite song on the entire album, which is why I'm going to play it for y'all today. So this will be Why Can't This Be Love by the Gigolo Ants. Keep it locked, y'all.

0: You just heard Why Can't This Be Love by the Gigolo Ants. Now, I think that's a fantastic song. The original is fantastic too, and that cover is also very fantastic. So, this has been Right Round with DJ Turntable here on WUSC FM and HD1 Columbia. So, yeah, it's the end of my show. We're going to get some PSAs rolling for y'all and keep it locked for the next DJ.
1: Don't run on the side of the pool. You just might slip. Might break your neck.

0: Are you interested in indoor composting, but don't know where to start or even what it is? Composting is the process of turning organic material into nutrient-rich soil. There are two types of composting material, browns and greens. Browns refer to dry and woody plant material that helps prevent your compost from smelling, while greens refer to wet plant material that helps your compost gain enough heat to properly decompose. As such, most people try to have a 1-to-2 or 1-to-3 ratio of greens to browns. Compost is stored in compost bins, which can be bought or made, and it must be mixed occasionally to keep it aerated and reduce odors. Any item added to your compost should be broken down as much as possible to increase the speed of decomposition. This can be done by cutting or tearing your compost. Common greens include food and vegetable scraps, moldy fruits and vegetables, coffee grounds and filters, tea bags with the staples removed, eggshells, grass clippings, and nutshells. However, do not use walnut shells. Walnut shells contain juglone, which is toxic to some plants, so you need to age them separately to reduce toxicity before adding them to your compost. Food items that should not be composted to reduce the potential for pests include meat, bones, and oils. After adding greens, you should add browns, such as shredded paper, leaves, torn cardboard, and sawdust. Be careful of items that are labeled compostable. Many of those products tend to only be compostable at an industrial level, not the home level. While it may seem intimidating at first, composting is actually a relatively simple way of reducing food waste and creating nutrient-rich soil. This message was brought to you by the Student Government Cabinet Sustainability Committee.
1: 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I'm DJ Marr with Nowhere Fast Radio on WUSC-FM HD1 Columbia. I hope everyone enjoyed our last DJ. I've got what is supposed to be an instrumental set for you guys today. There might be a couple vocal tracks in there, but I tried my best. First up, you're going to hear a track I'm actually personally learning on my cello. This is Julio by the Turtle Island String Quartet, courtesy of Mark Summer. And then next is going to be Oscillate Wildly by, of course, the Smiths. And then third is a cover of, what is it? Eleanor Rigby by the Beatles, but it's covered by the Beckler Ensemble, which is a lovely string quartet based out of Charlotte, North Carolina, founded by the lovely Tanya Beckler. I've studied with her personally. She's fantastic. So I hope you guys enjoy this first set.

Hello, welcome back. You just heard Drive My Car as performed by the Beckler Ensemble. They are a string quartet based out of Charlotte, North Carolina, whom I know personally, and they are fantastic. So you should definitely give them a check out if you feel up to it. Before that was Oscillate Wildly by the Smiths. That is their only instrumental track, to my knowledge. It's kind of a controversial one just because it's a little out there, a little different. Personally, I really dig it. So there's that. And the first song you heard from me today was Julio by Mark Summer, arranged for a quartet, which was the Turtle Island String Quartet. I am a cellist, and I'm personally learning that song on my cello right now. It's really strained, it's syncopated, it's pits, it's all over the place. It's a lot of fun, though. All right, next up, you're going to hear from Maurice Ravel, a romantic instrumental composer. This is his string quartet in F. I think I'm going to be playing the second or third movement. Can't remember which one, but we'll hear that next. Keep it locked.

New York.

Wow, I was not aware of how long that song was, but I cannot complain. That was fantastic. I especially loved the underlying cello melody throughout the whole thing. If you're catching on, I really like cellos. Such beautiful range, right? So that was, let me find it. That was by The Clientele. That was called The Fables of the Silver Link. That was fantastic. Okay, before that, you heard the Kronos Quartet playing America Before the War. That's from their piece called Different Trains. You probably caught on to that with the vocal track in there talking about trains every few seconds, right? And then first on that set, which feels like ages ago, that was Ravel's String Quartet in F major. That was the first movement. I got that a little mixed up when announcing what that was going to be. First up on this next set, you're going to hear, it's called Nels Klein, it's Nomad's Home, the Nomad's Home. The next is going to be by Mark O'Connor, this is Ashokan Farewell. It's my little sister's favorite song to play, so I'm honoring her with that. And then third is going to be Magical Strings, Astronomer's Dream. I hope you all enjoy.

0: You just heard Resolution by Nicholas Payton and Butcher Brown. That was an 8.5 minute long jazz piece. Was not expecting it to be that long, but I guess that's just the theme of today's show. Before that was A Shokan Farewell by Mark O'Connor, and the first of that set was The Nomad's Home by Nels Klein. That is all the time I have today for you guys, so hope everyone has a nice day and enjoys the rest of the music. Keep it locked.
1: Hello, everybody. It's me, Barry the Burmese Python.
2: And Squeak the Mouse.
1: And today, we're here to talk about how you interact with your friends.
2: Squeak loves his friends.
1: Exactly. And when you have friends, you need to take care of them.
2: But how does Squeak take care of his friends?
1: Well, Squeak, when you've got friends, you need to help each other through things.
2: Like volcanoes?
1: Wait, no. I really thought we were on the same page here. I meant mental things. Hardships. Breakups. You need to be able to guide each other and help each other.
2: Squeak can do that, but how does Squeak do that?
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1: Right. Everyone can. Make sure you always pay attention to when your friends need help and be willing to listen. You never know what others are going through. 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
2: Squeak loves helping people out, and when Squeak makes others feel good, Squeak feels good too.
1: That's right, Squeak. So just remember, everyone, be kind to your friends. And make sure to listen when they need you. But for now, this is farewell to Squeak.
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I spy a little fishing vessel drifting namelessly. 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As I pulled along beside her and I climbed upon her deck, in the silence I could feel the hair rising on my neck. 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

0: rabbit is a lot like having a sassy, energetic little friend who loves being around you, especially if you happen to have food. I got my rabbit, Pip, because my family fell in love with her during the pandemic and we felt like we really needed a new friend. To take care of a rabbit, you need to first make sure that you have the space. Rabbits can't really be left alone in a small cage. They need to have room to roam around. If you do keep them in a cage, just make sure that you give them plenty of time outside of their cage so that they can roam around. A rabbit's diet consists primarily of hay, but they can also have the occasional fruit or vegetable as a treat. Just make sure that you watch their sugar intake. It's very important. It's also important that your rabbit has chew toys. A rabbit's teeth never stop growing throughout their entire lives, so they rely on chewing to make sure their teeth don't grow too long. You also need to make sure that you build a special bond with your rabbit. Spending time with them and sharing a space with them is one of the best ways to do that. Also, make sure you give them a lot of pets, treats, and attention. Those will help you build trust more than anything else. And that is how you take care of a rabbit.
1: Sit on down. It's dinner time at Big Mama's house. All the family's here, and everybody's cooked a dish. The table is set. A huge ham. Cousin Scooter's candied yams. Shirley's hot turnip greens. Pop's potato salad. Junior's cornbread. And Aunt Rose's sweet potato pie. 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So, buckle up. 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
5: All right. Hello, everyone. 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I'm DJ Mona Lisa.
6: And I'm DJ Iris.
5: It is my first day back on the board after summer break. DJ Iris was up here, not yesterday, last week, so don't mind me being a little shaky. It's also my energy drink.
6: It's okay. It's all good.
5: How's your week been?
6: You know, so far, so good. The homework is finally ramping up, so I'm having to balance that on top of my new job. But other than that, I feel like I'm finally back in, like, the routine that I had, which is what I missed over summer so badly. Like, when I was doing my internship, I was like, I just want to be back at school where I have, like, this routine every single day and, like, knowing exactly what I want to do, so.
5: No, same. I think the routine really was what I was missing as well, especially with, like, I mean, I guess if you're working here in the summer, that definitely takes up some of your time, but all those little free moments, it's like, well, everyone else is busy, what do I do now?
6: I know.
5: You know, it's like just sitting around and, but yeah, definitely great to be back and up here.
6: I know. I'm just like, it feels nice to be back in Columbia and with like all my friends again, and I'm not, you know, stuck in a building working all the time, but
5: yeah.
6: Okay, I'm going to ask you, give me your high and your low for this week so far.
5: Okay.
6: You can kind of include, like, the end of last week, too, since, so, like, from last Tuesday to now.
5: Okay, like, high, low, Buffalo. This is giving me, like, flashbacks to University 101. Okay, let's see. I would say, we'll start with the high, or maybe I'll start with the low, you know, and then bring it on a positive note. What would my low be? I feel like I had a misunderstanding about one of my due dates, so I was kind of on my laptop a lot of yesterday, and my eyes were hurting and I had a headache, and it was okay by the end of it, but that was definitely annoying, but now we're all good again. My high, I went grocery shopping and I got some fun things from Trader Joe's that I'm excited about.
6: That's awesome. I need to go. Yeah. I'm like, I think I'm gonna have to live off of pasta for this next week until I can go grocery shopping.
5: Anything of yours that you wanna
6: I'm gonna start with my high because that's the first thing I thought of. Is I've been really struggling with this code, like this coding assignment that I had to do. And yesterday, anyone who's in computer science will understand like that relief flooding your body when you get your code to work. And that's kind of like what I felt yesterday. And it was just the best feeling ever.
5: I love that.
6: But I don't feel like I really have a low. I've just kind of like, maybe I've like unnecessarily stress myself out. I have a lot of work, but it's not like not manageable. So I think that just like, I need to give myself some more grace about that stuff.
5: Well, don't worry. It's, well, I was going to say this weekend's nearly here, but you know, it's only Tuesday, so I know. All right.
6: I'm used to our shows being on Thursdays.
5: I know,
6: like,
5: me too.
6: Yeah, weekend's coming. Yeah, weekend just ended.
5: Definitely
6: so
5: thrown
6: we'll
5: off about that, but I'm loving
6: recaps.
5: It so far.
6: Yeah.
5: Should we get into that first set?
6: Let's
5: I'm looking
6: do
5: forward
6: it.
5: To
6: Let's
5: it.
6: Do it. Okay, so our first set, you're going to be hearing Heavy by the Marías. After that, we'll be Smoking in the Elevator by Leo Clark. And then finishing up that set will be Memories by Beepa Doobie.

0: All right, you just heard Memories by Biba Doobie. Before that was Smoking in the Elevator by Leo Clark. And before that was Heavy by The Marías.
1: So, nice. That was my first time listening to one of Biba Doobie's new songs.
0: Yes,
1: I loved it.
0: I like it. She had that one and then another single that was more like punk rocky. So yeah. Maybe we'll see that next week.
1: Oh, perfect.
0: We'll never know.
1: So it was two singles that she released.
0: Two singles. They were on her new album, but they're just the singles have come out so far.
1: Nice. Well, good to know. I'm looking forward to that. Okay, for today's surprise topic, I think DJ Iris mentioned this last show that we kind of do this, where we kind of exchange these, I don't know, we bring up these fun little discussion topics and kind of surprise each other.
0: Exactly.
1: I sort of already mentioned this to her earlier, so she may not be surprised, but
0: okay,
1: last night, our roommates and I, we all got together and sat down to watch the Love Island reunion, I guess it's called, because that happened over the summer and all the drama. I mean, what did you think?
0: Okay, I mentioned this to them too, that Love Island is like a big thing every summer. I feel like you can't go in any social space, you can't go more than an hour without hearing someone bring up Love Island, which is hilarious to me.
1: Yeah.
0: But since I was interning, I had to wake up at like 5:30 and I managed to get through like 20 episodes before like quitting and being like, I can't watch this because it comes on at 9 p.m. and I'm sleeping at 9 p.m.
1: Mm-hmm.
0: So I know a lot of people who watch it through like TikTok. If they don't have Peacock, they'll watch
1: literally
0: it through kind of like TikTok, like
1: TikTok
0: just
1: live.
0: Watch like the highlights or like TikTok live. So I was kind of just watching the TikTok highlights for the second half of the season. But I've always found reunions for shows to be like a hard watch. I don't know if that's just me, but seeing all of the castmates who like were pretty good friends on the show come at each other, like
1: I agree,
0: on live television, and this time in front of an audience, which was crazy. I get some sort of like secondhand embarrassment from like watching them. Like, I think in any situation when people are heavily arguing in front of a lot of other people, it makes me so uncomfortable. I don't know if it's just like a personal thing. I wouldn't consider myself very outwardly confrontational. Like, I wouldn't want to have a conversation like that in front of a live audience, mind you, like America.
1: Oh, definitely,
0: I don't know. In general, I feel like, I think if I didn't watch it with you guys, I probably wouldn't have watched it at all, just because I think reunions, like, make me uncomfortable. I don't know why, but I'm curious to know what you thought of thing.
1: No, I definitely see what you mean with uncomfortable. I feel like I'm more, like, jaw-dropped with how these, like, how people are coming at each other, and there's just so much tension. Like, some of these points I don't even remember from the show myself from the season, also because I was watching it through TikTok live, so if I would get the opportunity I would watch, but most of the time I was missing a lot of bits and pieces. But yeah, it's kind of a shame to see, like, I guess we don't really know, like, friendships, if those had existed, but now, like, being broken and tears, and it's definitely a lot.
0: Yeah, I feel like one of the most interesting things to me was how I think almost everyone who had like a problem with someone else would mention how they were liking comments on social media about something. It's like,
1: messy.
0: Oh, well, you liked comments about me doing this. And it's like, I like that that's their only real source of evidence is liking comments. Like, really? Okay.
1: I agree.
0: In a way, I guess liking comments means something, but it's a comment. Like, it takes 1 second to like the, not even
1: honestly,
0: a second like button.
1: And they're all doing it to each other. Like, it's just, it's a little mess.
0: I wish that, it's just like an interesting thing that now Love Island, like, you're associated with being Love Island is like being famous now and like being in brand deals and having ads. And it's like, obviously I know these people probably want to like find love or whatever, but now it's also like,
1: it's about the
0: fame. Do you
1: want to
0: be famous too?
1: Exactly.
0: Because one of the girls, the girl who won, had went from like 4,000 followers to 3.5 million followers
1: there's your career. You're set. Honestly, you're set afterwards.
0: It must be nice. Like, I'm jealous. Yeah. I'm speaking from a place of jealousy, obviously. But
1: no, I've always been interested to kind of get into Love Island UK. Like, I hear that's a lot more.
0: It's a lot longer, too.
1: Oh, longer, really?
0: I think they have 60 episodes instead of, like, 20-something.
1: I couldn't even get through, like, the U.S. episodes, so.
0: It's a lot longer, but since that's, like, the original one, I haven't gotten into that one either, but I'm wondering how how it differs, the cultural differences, I guess. Yeah.
1: Not to drag on this conversation, do you have any other, like, are you a reality TV show person, you would say?
0: I would say that I used to be, like, really into reality TV. Like, Survivor, I guess Survivor's, like, kind of reality. It's kind of more, like, game show.
1: That used to be the thing for me.
0: A lot of, like, just, like, I used to be really into The Bachelorette and, like, The Bachelor. That was, like, my thing for a long time. Or, like, Bachelor in Paradise, where they would bring all of, like, the previous contestants into one thing.
1: I haven't even heard of that.
0: I like reality TV, but I have this, like, battle of, like, when it's, like... I like to believe that nothing's scripted, but obviously I know deep in my heart that, like, that's not how television works. And I hate when they, like, edit. Like, when they give people, like, evil edits and you can tell that, like...
1: Definitely.
0: They're... You can tell... I hate when you can tell that the person's... gets hated it later in the season because they gave him a bad edit since the beginning.
1: Yeah.
0: Like, Love is Blind, you can always tell who's going to be, like, the fan favorite because they edit them that way.
1: Oh, okay.
0: It's, like, really... Yeah. I don't know. It's, like, interesting how the business works, I guess. Mm-hmm. But are you big into reality TV? I don't even know.
1: I feel like my family, like, my parents specifically, they watched a lot of... what's it called? Amazing Race. My mom...
0: Okay.
1: Yeah, obsessed.
0: Yeah.
1: So sometimes I would stick around for those, but it is definitely a little more like game show vibe versus your traditional like Love Island, that sort of.
0: I feel like Love Island is even like not the truest form of like I'm trying to think of something that's like Real Housewives or like
1: Keeping Up Jersey with the Kardashians or, like something like that. Yeah,
0: that kind of stuff. I feel like I'm not that interested in people's lives like that. Like, I need there to be a prize or like a premise of the show to keep me interested. I don't really want to be watching people just like live their lives, I guess. Yeah. But I know Alex Earle and her family just came out with a new one.
1: No way. Didn't like Charlie D'Amelio back then
0: they
1: also
0: have... had one. I think that I also just don't think I would be a good reality show contestant at all. I'm just not. I don't want to be messy on television for entertainment.
1: Oh no.
0: You know, it's just like
1: No, yeah. Okay, I guess that's fun. That was a, you know, we have a lot of thoughts, but
0: yeah, we do.
1: Next show. Okay, so for this next set, I've kind of got kind of I like to call it my mountain music. It's like folk music vibe. So we're gonna start off with Bonafide by Virtual Nobodies. After that will be A Favorite of Mine, Julia by Mount Joy, and then to end off that set will be Days Like This by Late Night Thoughts. Enjoy.
0: Yay.

0: All right, you just heard Days Like This by Late Night Thoughts. Before that was Julia by Mountjoy. And then to start off that set, you heard Bonafide by Virtual Nobodies.
1: That was great.
0: Yeah. Sorry. No, don't worry. Just a reminder, you guys are listening to 90.5 with the gallery here. And yeah.
1: Yeah. Go team. I think honestly, we might just go right into our third set. So we're going to... Yeah, we're just going to keep the music flowing for a little bit, and then we'll come back and talk after this set. So the first song will be Found Me by Man of Trust. After that will be You by Coin. And then finishing up that set will be Want You to Love by Sun Luxe.

0: All right, you just heard Want You to Love by Sun Lux. Before that, we had a switch up, so that was Can I Call You Tonight by Dayglow instead of the Coin song. And then the first song in that set was Found Me by Men I Trust. Okay, so we're going to kind of like rapid fire my surprise topic since our show is getting close to the end here. So my question for you, and I'm going to answer first so you have time to think. What do you think would send a Victorian era child into a coma, but USC specific?
1: Oh.
0: Okay.
1: Okay.
0: So my answer, I have like a couple answers actually, but I feel like the one that would really get them is like Russell House from 12 to 1 p.m. on weekday. Like the amount of chaos in there is ridiculous. And I also saw a good one when I asked somebody else this question. They said sorority TikTok. Like the rush TikTok dances,
1: like all the
0: and
1: dressing
0: everything.
1: Up.
0: Yeah, which I think is fun and I love to watch them, but I agree that I think a Victorian era child would collapse at that.
1: That's a good question. With this short time that we have, I'm gonna give the first thing that popped up in
0: my
1: mind.
0: Do it.
1: Probably those little Grubhub robot things. And I feel like you knew I was gonna say this, but they like changed this year or like this semester.
0: They're extra tiny now.
1: But yeah, those will catch me by surprise still. Ooh. Okay, different answer. The Squirrels by Russell House.
0: Oh my gosh.
1: Like, I don't know. They probably had squirrels back then too, or like maybe more tame ones, because these are insane, in my opinion. They creep me out. Sorry to the squirrel lovers, but I'm not a big fan.
0: I agree. They're also very friendly, which kind of freaks me out.
1: Yeah, they're very comfortable.
0: Oh yeah, Reds, they had squirrels, which just sounds like a silly thing to Google right now.
1: I mean, you never
0: but,
1: know.
0: But I feel like, I don't know. I think a Victorian era child would not survive very long anywhere today, except for like maybe in the Amish community.
1: Yeah.
0: But yeah, we really are pressed for time, so we can go ahead and finish up our show with
1: our
0: last
1: set. Love the question.
0: Yeah, that was a quick one, but we'll keep going with the music.
1: All right, so for this last set, you guys are going to be listening to Duvet by Boa. After that will be, okay, excuse me, this is a French song, so.
0: Pardon her French, please.
1: Exactly. Kale K Un Madi by Carla Bruni, and then to end off that set we'll be Back to Texas by Sesame Girl.
0: We're going to France and then going to Texas.
1: Here we go.

0: All right, you just heard. Okay, here we go. Que Ka Unmadi by Carla Bruni. Before that was Back to Texas by Sesame Girl. And to start off that set was Duvet by Boa. And that's all from the gallery today. And I hope you guys have a great rest of your day.
1: What would you do if you had to choose between the buffalo and the giraffes? Between a flower or an elephant? What would you choose? What if you had to decide between a 100-year-old tree and a 1,000,000-year-old beach? 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Would there be a right choice? Now there's a way to help. Not just one, but all these things. EarthShare, the world's leading environmental groups working together. It's one choice we can all live with.
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3: Harold, did you see what that girl was wearing?
4: Honestly, shameful.
3: Oh, and that boy. His hair is dyed.
4: Their parents should have brought them up better.
3: My stars. Harold, is that couple?
5: Excuse me.
4: Yeah? What is it?
5: Well, sir, they're not bothering you, so if you don't mind me asking, why does it matter so much how they dress or act?
3: Well, it's not proper.
4: It's vile.
5: It's how they live. Not everyone's gonna be the same, and is there anything wrong with people having different viewpoints than your own?
3: Ugh, you need to respect your elders, child. You know nothing about what you're talking about.
4: She's right. Get lost.
5: Yes, sir.
3: The nerve of these kids.
5: The respecting your elders is important. You don't have to minimize your own person to please them. They may have more life experience, but they don't necessarily know you. Make sure you respect everyone. You cannot walk through life dictating what other people do. So instead of trying to force others to change, just accept them from who they are. If you disagree with something, you can express your concerns, but make sure you do so in kindness and understanding. It's great to see you guys. Even though we're different, I wouldn't change a thing.
6: Oh, hey guys.
7: Hey everyone.
6: Hey.
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8: 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Your time is 3:02. I'm DJ Quintus. This is Backstories and Blues. It's good to have you all back with the program this week. We have some fun music coming up and an interesting, not necessarily piece of history, but sort of general current events that we're going to cover today. And with that being said, our first set has more of a Chicago electric blues sound than is typically played on the program. And specifically this first song, I really thought sounded like ZZ Top. I'm not sure I could name the specific sound, but if any listeners are fans of ZZ Top, it'll probably sound like them. And that song is Deadly Ties by Myers Rossaby. And after that, we have Sinner Street by Jimmy Thackeray. Here we go.

0: you just heard Sinner Street by Jimmy Thackeray, and before that, we listened to Deadly Ties by Myers Rossaby. That's a nice way to get grooving into the show. And with that, though, we're going to take things in a slightly different direction as we head towards a listener favorite with Mavis Staples at the end of the day. After that, we have another artist by the name of Sippy Wallace and Suitcase Blues. And Sippy Wallace represents a earlier period of blues than is typically recorded and easily accessible. She was born in 1893, and so it's very cool to be able to look back to the past and definitely listen to a piece of history in that second song. So here we go.
1: You can live in a mansion.

You just heard Suitcase Blues by Sippy Wallace. And before that, it was At the End of the Day by Mavis Staples. Some really nice music right there. And with that, we're going to move into our topic. And I don't know about you guys, but August really sailed by. I remember just a second ago, it's, you know, okay, it's August 1st. We still have a fair bit of summer left, and bang, we're already here. September 1st. Is fall around the corner yet? Maybe some cooler weather coming our way? I'm not too hopeful. I think it's going to be hot for quite a while longer. But with that cooler weather in mind, I thought it'd be good to talk about some more opportunities for outdoor recreation. Oftentimes, summer is associated with the time to be outside, but if you live in South Carolina or in the general South, it's too hot. You got to wait until spring or fall to go outside. And so today, we are going to talk about the history and current state of Finley Park in Columbia, South Carolina. So while I was looking into it, the earliest record I could find of the area that is now Finley Park was a 1872 aerial illustration of the city of Columbia. The plot, as illustrated then, was a partially wooded area contained within the blocks of Laurel, Assembly, Taylor, and Gadsden Street. At the time, the area was known as Old Sydney Park. Over time, the land was partially developed, becoming no longer fully wooded, into a railroad spur, and then leaving the other parts of the land as an open grass field. Moving ahead now to the late 1900s, Kirkman Finley II, who was mayor of Columbia from 1978 to 1986, saw the land as an excellent place for a public park and worked towards that goal during his tenure. The park was established in 1991 and became then known as Sydney Park. It was renamed in 1993, however, to Finley Park after the mayor's passing. Right off the bat, the park was massively successful and was able to gather many community events, including a series of concerts throughout the late 90s, 2000s, and even early 2010s, which featured some big bands like Everclear, Incubus, Marshall Tucker Band, Eddie Money, and of course, as with most Columbia events, Hootie and the Blowfish. However, moving into the 2010s, high costs of maintenance hindered the park's continued image, and certain features became non-operational. As a result, City Council became an initiative to revitalize the park and broke ground on the renovation of it in 2023. After 2 years of work, the park was reopened in November of 2025 with a final cost of production of $24 million. Now, while that is a lot, City Council also set aside $2 million for just 1 year of budgeting, that being the 2026 budgeting cycle, specifically for Finley Park. So, what does Finley Park look like now? Well, the lake that was the main feature of the original park was reduced in size to about a third of what it was to make way for a redesigned amphitheater with a larger open field facing it, rather than having to look across the water towards whatever the performance would be. Additionally, a lot of the area within the old park was simply just grass and open fields. Now there are a lot more paths arcing in between, allowing for greater accessibility for elderly people. Another feature which is added, which is sort of popping up all over the country, are pickleball courts. I believe there's either 6 or 8 courts that are fenced in, and so I've seen lots of people playing there, all ages. And now to look at the playground, which has been built into the hillside, allowing for a more dynamic play for children. And so I've walked around the park a couple times, and by far the coolest thing, at least thinking back in my younger kid mind, is a sledding hill that is now part of the play area. And yes, you heard me right, a sledding area. There is now a section of the hill along the north side of the park that is faceted with artificial turf and is meant to be sled down on either a cardboard box or, presumably, if we ever actually had real snow, a sled could work on it. And lastly, there is now a fountain,
there was always a fountain at the top of the park, but it is running once more. And specifically, the path underneath the cantilevered waterfall has been totally redesigned and is now elevated right underneath the waterfall instead of being much lower. And so one of the big issues with the maintenance of the park as it was originally designed was the set of retaining walls built around the fountain and the associated waterfall, their maintenance preventing people from climbing on it, as well as maintaining some level of greenery or not maintaining greenery. To combat this, the city put a white composite facade with color-changing lights built in. It really is a stark contrast to an otherwise green space that really gives a modern feel to it. So, if all those cool amenities aren't enough to draw you out and explore the great outdoors of Finley Park, the park is, through the city, is currently hosting Finley Fridays, a series of free concerts which went on this summer and is continuing all the way through later this September. So, I ask the listeners, if you've lived in Columbia for a while or visited before, do you have any memories of Finley Park when it first opened? How do those feelings compare to the most recent renovation, if you've stopped by? And then secondly, are there any parks in the Columbia area or anywhere in the state that you think are underappreciated? Let me know. I'd love to cover them and maybe even have a little series about some parks in our state. I already have two or three other places, green spaces, within the city of Columbia that I'm interested in covering, but if there are some other ones, I would love to hear about it. Feel free to reach out to the station about any of those topics via the number 803-576-9872. And with that, we're going to move into our third and final set of blues for the day, featuring Worried Life Blues by Billy Boy Arnold. And that song has a nice progression where it's really fast at the start and sort of slows down towards the end. And that'll carry right into San Catree by Papa Chubby, which is a long, instrumental, downbeat piece that kind of has some Jimi Hendrix feels to it. So with that being said, here's Billy Boy Arnold.

That last jam was by Papa Chubby and his song San Catree. Before that, we'd heard Billy Boy Arnold, Worried Life Blues. I hope you guys enjoyed that last song, especially. I don't know, it really spoke to me. The groove, the way it progresses, all of it. Wonderful sound. So, with that out of the way, we're going to listen to something that is pretty current. It's something I actually heard while listening to WOC myself, and it is Don't Open the Door by Gangsta Grass, which is a hip-hop and bluegrass fusion band, which is really cool. After that is going to be Fire and Gold by the Lemon Twigs, and we're rounding out the set with Days Like This by Late Night Thoughts.

that was Days Like This by Late Night Thoughts. Before that had been Fire and Gold by the Lemon Twigs. And we'd open with Don't Open the Door by Gangsta Grass. So, yeah, we're moving now into a little international music. I think both these are truly international. One of them is in Spanish, so that ought to be fun to listen to. So we have Soul Rumble by the A100s, and after that is Marea by Lido Pimenta.

that was Marea by Lito Pimienta. And before that, we'd heard Soul Rumble by the A100s. I think we're going to have time for one more song, and that song is going to be Chasing Shadows, radio edit version of that song, by Nubian Twist. Thank you all for listening today. I had fun with this show, and I hope you guys had fun listening. With that being said, I look forward to being back in the studio on Tuesday. Here's Nubian Twist.

0: Can you tell if this burger contains bacteria that could cause kidney failure? Listen. Can't, can you? You can't see it either. There's only one way to tell if you've cooked meat and poultry to a bacteria-killing temperature. Use a food thermometer. It's not an extra step or a nice to have. 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
1: Would you consider yourself to be a fan of pretty flowers? Do you like to eat apples, melons, cranberries, broccoli, almonds, and even chocolate? Do you like a cup of coffee in the morning? Do you love honey? I know I do. But did you know that 1 out of every 3 bites of food you eat comes from a plant pollinated by honeybees? And that honeybees are unfortunately dying at an alarming rate. Many of our fuzzy friends are being affected by certain chemicals found in pesticides all over the world. This chemical, called neonicotinoid, is causing entire colonies of honeybees to die or just disappear altogether. Without honeybees, many of our favorite foods will also disappear. What can you do to help save our honeybees? Plant some pollinator-friendly flowers. Bees love the California poppy, foxglove beer tongue, rosemary, prickly wild rose, and many other flowers and herbs that would look great in your garden. You could also talk to your nearest beekeeping association about how to get involved in protecting the bees. And don't forget to show your love by buying honey from your local neighborhood beekeepers. And remember, be kind to the bees.
2: 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You're listening to WUSC-FM and HD1 Columbia, and this is The Spins. I'm so excited to be back. This is my second week doing a show here at WUSC. I had a show last semester Wednesday, 9 to 10 a.m., but I kind of like this afternoon slot, and I have a lot of good stuff planned today, but I'm going to get right into it so I can play as much music as possible while continuing to yap. Anyway, what you're going to hear first is I've Been Young by George Clanton. Then after that, Char by Crystal Castles. And then after that, You Know You Like It by Aluna George. Okay, guys, I'll be back.

Okay, hi everyone. DJ Ben is back. You just heard, what did you just hear? You heard You Know You Like It by Aluna George. And then before that, you heard Char by Crystal Castles. And then finally before that, I've Been Young by George Clanton. I decided I'd go for my first little set here a little bit more electronica-ish. I don't know if you could classify that last one as it, but I don't know. Anyway, I really like those songs. I didn't even know that Aluna George had her own sort of different version. And I actually really like this album, Body Music, it's called. So I'm excited to replay that, I guess. Listen to it over and over again like I usually do once I find a song I like. But anyway, I'm going to get started with some talking, and I hope it's a little bit interesting today. Usually on my show, I do a daily quote. I have a little quote on my home screen that, I don't know, I like to look at throughout the day, and I figured I'd share it with you guys. So today, the quote is, "The quieter you become, the more you are able to hear," by Ram Dass. I believe that's how you say the name. I like that quote a lot. I don't know, some of them are very hit or miss for me, but this one really applies. I feel like there's really the literal definition of you could take toward conversations with other people, connecting with people, stop thinking about what you're going to say next during a conversation and just listen. That's kind of how I took it in that sense. But also, when life gets hard, maybe don't try to distract yourself so much. I have that problem a lot, and definitely need to work on that. I feel like a lot of people need to listen to their gut, start thinking about what maybe triggers you, what makes you happy or stressed, and then sort of try to calm it as much as you can and just take in your surroundings. I think whenever I do practice that, it makes my life a lot better. I won't lie. As well, another thing that basically I did today is I'm taking some really cool classes this semester. One of them is related to rhetoric and speech. And one of the things I was thinking about this morning when I was there was how rhetoric is used to manipulate versus educate. And it got me thinking about where I get my news from on my phone and what I'm really listening to when I'm on TikTok or Instagram. And I was thinking again. I've been thinking a lot recently, I guess. I think it really is a pandemic of social media news and misinformation. That's a very blank take, but I think something that I like to do is to step back and think about what influencers' video I'm watching, what they're telling me, what I start thinking after, because sometimes I have a pretty different, I start getting an opinion of a certain news topic or something, and then I say it in a conversation, then I'm like, I don't even know if this is true. Anyway, what I recommend right now is to do your own research. That's something that I'm going to try to do for the rest of the year. It is not a New Year resolution, I guess, maybe a new school year resolution. Very much recommend that for myself especially. Anyway, I have a lot of exciting stuff to talk about planned for the rest of this show. I want to do my little book review segment that I've been doing recently, and a lot of it is related to stuff I've been learning recently from my own research. Maybe that's the theme of this. I don't know. But before that, I am going to play another set. This one is going to be more like indie, folk, Americana rock. Totally different from what we just listened to. But it's okay, because I think it's exciting to switch it up. Okay, you're gonna hear right now Mary Singletary by Deer Tick. After that, one of my favorites, Texas Sun by Krangbin, Leon Bridges, and Austin Jenkins. Then after that, you'll hear Look for Your Mind by the Lemon Twigs. All right, everyone, I will be back to talk more about books. All right, keep it locked.

Okay. Hey, everybody. Just a reminder, you're listening to WUSC-FM. Welcome back. What you just heard was Look for Your Mind by the Lemon Twigs. Before that, Texas Sun by Krangbin, Leon Bridges, and Austin Jenkins. Before that, Mary Singletary by Dear Tick. I definitely switched up the vibe there, but I feel like I warned you guys. And I'm kind of liking this idea of splitting them by genre, but I don't know. I can't really hear you guys on the other end of the radio, so I have no idea what you think, but I like it. Anyway, I am super excited right now because I get to talk about books. Jeez. I don't know how you feel about them, but I've been reading a lot recently. Two books I want to talk about. One that I've already spoken about last week, and then one that I just started. Both of them have, well, they're extremely different contexts, but they both have to do with, I want to say, maybe autonomy, freedom of choice, freedom of choice, I guess. That's what we're going to call it. What I'm reading right now is Things Fall Apart by Chinua Achebe. And basically, it's a book taking place, I think, in the 1800s about this community in what's now Nigeria, and their experiences. Basically, it takes perspective. I guess I won't spoil it. I don't know. But it has something to do with colonialism. But really, I want to talk about the author. I'm really liking the book so far. Let me just say that. I feel like maybe there are a lot of characters that are introduced pretty fast, but it's nothing I can't keep up with. I think it's very well written so far. But yeah, I was thinking about this and it kind of brought me to what I learned last year about international development and autonomy. Today we were talking about this whole concept of African literature and what it has to do with basically history in general. We were talking about how George Friedrich Hegel was a German philosopher in the late 18th through 19th century who was, I don't know. I don't know how to say my opinions on him, but basically one of the things he was known for was claiming that Africa was static and had no historical movement or progress as an entire continent. And one of the things he really said was, Africans are outside of history. And so Chinua Achebe is essentially like responding to this in a way. He has this anecdote, this story of when he had to move to the US in the 1970s, he ran into a fellow UMass Amherst professor. And when he asked, the other one asked what Achebe taught, he said African literature. The other professor responded, I thought Africa doesn't have literature. So what this is making me think is whether or not you're very interested in geopolitics like myself, it's very important to read books that are from outside the global north or what you want to call maybe the first world. And some of my favorites, let me just say, beyond this book really, are A Small Place by Jamaica Kincaid, which is from Antigua, talking about British colonialism and tourism. There's Le Temps de Madra, which is by Françoise Héga, but that's really if you speak French or Portuguese because it's not been translated into English or published. I actually did that, but it's not published. It's about growing up in Martinique and the impacts of colonialism. But also the life of a girl just growing up there. You get the perspective of someone from the French Antilles, which is, we don't often hear those kinds of stories. And then after that, The Divide. If you like nonfiction and you want to know more history about economic theory and how it's contributed to what we call development, underdevelopment versus development, developed countries, all man-made terms. It sort of goes through this narrative that argues that poverty is associated with culture or improper economic policies. It's all false, according to Hickel, and that inequality is really produced by a 500-year history of colonialism, adjustment programs, and even foreign aid
between global north and south countries. I remember one of the chapters on governments in Africa, specifically with Nigeria, mentioned the World Bank and the IMF sort of pressuring the government to deregulate, privatize, and open their markets, which actually, in case you were wondering, over 16 years helped raise the poverty rate from 28% in 1980 to 66% in 1996. And I think this theme is present in Things Fall Apart. So, really loving that book, really loving those books. Definitely a good thing to, I guess, diversify your reading portfolio. I have loved The Divide. I think I'm going to reread it, actually, because it's very extensive. Let's just say that. Oh, okay. My alarm went off. Another book is Anibot, which I mentioned last week. It's by, Cara M. O'Brien, under the pen name Sierra Greer, which is wholly different, just like these genres I played, completely different in context from the book I just mentioned. It's about Annie, a custom-designed artificial intelligence companion created to be the perfect girlfriend for a human man named Doug. It is very unsettling at first. I mean, most people would not want to put themselves in the shoes of an artificial intelligence android in general. I think we all kind of maybe, I don't know if we all, a lot of people hold the opinion that they don't want to consider any perspective of associating them with humanity of any kind, but it does really help understand, help communicate what autonomy really is. She learns and explores human traits, free will especially, and basically it examines power dynamics and cultural relativism in a way, autonomy, and sort of the toxic nature of total ownership over another human being. And, well, I guess another being. Anyway, I liked both of those themes of autonomy. I still have to finish Anibot. I am very much stalled on that, but I want to finish Things Fall Apart first. That is my little book spiel for now. Another thing that I've been up to recently with my roommates is we just started a show, and I do love a shared show with all my friends, and that is Adults. I don't even know how to describe Adults. It's a funny show. It has a very interesting script, well done script, I would say. Some really funny characters in there, and we're loving watching it. Really, it's both good for the background if you want, but honestly, there is a plot to it, and it is very fun to watch. It's almost relatable, even though it's really post-grad people, but they're becoming adults. I guess that's what we are as seniors. Let me not talk about that too much. It's a little stressful. Anyway, I have really enjoyed that show. We just finished or are about to finish season one, I think. I can't remember. But I heard season two is super good, so I will be updating on that next week, hopefully. Another thing I'm really excited for is Dancing with the Stars. That's another roommate shared activity, I guess you could call it. And I'm trying to be Dancing with the Stars at some point. Not really, that's never gonna happen. But my roommate and I are taking salsa dancing classes, or at least we did this summer, trying to figure out how to do that during the year. So if you catch me on, what is it, Hulu? I don't really know. You won't know who I am, actually. Maybe I'll say I'm DJ Ben. Anyway, I'm just a voice on the radio, so I hope this is interesting a little bit. I have some really exciting stuff to announce very soon, but for now, let's see, how much time do I have? Okay, for now, I'm going to play, let's do one song, because I have to come back and say something interesting. I don't know if the last parts were interesting. Anyway, we're going to do one song, a woman artist. We are going to play Cherry Colored Funk by Cocteau Twins, one of my favorites. All right, I'll be back. Keep it locked. Enjoy.

Hi, everyone. You just heard Wings of a Butterfly by Sesame Girl. Before that, you heard Cherry Colored Funk by Cocteau Twins, one of my favorite songs. I also really like this song. So I have a few more exciting things to talk about. Maybe just one, really. I don't really know. I went through all my books. I'm going to be talking about those more next week. I'm sorry I keep talking about it, but I'm really, I guess, passionate about it. Let's just say that. Anyway, I have something really exciting to say. So today is September 1st, and today there's a lot of famous birthdays happening. In 1732, Thomas Erskine, a Scottish composer and musician, was born in Kelly Castle, Scotland. Gloria Estefan, in 1957, she turned 69 this year. She's a Cuban-American Grammy Award-winning singer. And then let's talk about Zendaya, 1996. She's famous for, well, a lot of things. I just saw the new Spider-Man movie. She's awesome. She's turning 30. And then in 1997, Jungkook of South Korean, K-pop band BTS was born in Busan, South Korea. Train to Busan is a wonderful movie, by the way. Anyway, there are a lot of birthdays happening right now, and I'm about to play a really good song. This song is dedicated to any listeners who are celebrating a birthday today. We know it's at least one listener's birthday today, thanks to her boyfriend. It's a very special birthday today. And for that, I'm going to play the song In Northern Michigan by La Dispute. I believe that's it. Or maybe it's LA Dispute. I'm not entirely sure. Either way, it's a really exciting song. Happy birthdays are all in order all around the world right now. Zendaya. Certain listeners. All right. Anyway, I'm just going to go ahead and play this and I'll be back. Enjoy. Keep it locked.

break it all down for me. I remember you and I in northern Michigan, color in between the leaves, black tourmaline, blue green, like some bioluminescent thing come up from the black of the sea. Whispering, I remember how you stood at the water's edge while I was at the line of the trees, and you waited out patiently down, never darkening your step. The shadows grew around your feet, your ankles and knees. I remember trembling, nights you tunneled inward, anxious in the panic. I was that watcher on the ridge, standing on the dune edge, face west, and the night sloped down before me like a challenge for myth, but I never moved an inch. Backlit by the campfire blazing, heaving in a harsh spring wind, sparks thrown into the low branches to fade while you floated into water like a ghost ship, sinking. Days we breezed through everything, laughed through whole mornings at home and out warm nights running from sleep. Days like good dreams always, familiar, surreal. The sun in the trees bleeds marigold and wine. Life, all of its languages

Okay, so you just heard In Northern Michigan by La Dispute. Yeah, so a lot of birthdays are in order. Anyway, okay, it's 4:52. I have a very exciting evening planned. Just kidding. I have two essays to write and an article. And I hope that everybody else has exciting things to do. I guess I do love to write, so I can't really complain, I suppose. I hope you liked that song. I hope you liked the music that I've been playing this whole time. I don't know. I've really liked this set list. Definitely gonna look into some of these artists more next time. Yeah. So my biggest advice to myself in the future is to keep reading. And if anybody, you know, I hope that people out there are reading their own books and having fun. I don't know. I guess I have turned this show into a book advertisement. They're not advertisement. Book PSAs. Let's just say that. I'm definitely going to get into more of that non-Western literature. And I'm excited to keep reading Things Fall Apart. Yeah. So I hope everybody has a really great rest of their day. As I said, I hope you have a great week. I'm going to be back next Tuesday at 4 p.m. In the meantime, I have some pretty cool songs to play. Maybe I'll come back and say goodbye. I'm not really sure. We will see. We have Biba Doobie on rotation right now. Amazing. This song is called Sun Has Set that you're about to hear. Super cool. After that, you're going to hear Mr. Train Conductor. And then right after that, I'll probably be back to say... Oh, that's by Jalen Ngonda, by the way. After that, I'll be back to say goodbye. But yeah, enjoy.

0: Okay, I'm just saying goodbye. Thanks for listening, everybody. You just heard Mr. Train Conductor by Jalen Gonda. And then before that, you heard Sun Has Set by Biba Doobie. I hope you have an amazing week. Thanks for listening. Bye.
1: 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Reading I love you, baby, cause you nice and
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5: Did you see that unmarked black van?
6: No. Did you see that shadow under the streetlight?
5: No. What if we're being followed?
7: Hey, guys.
6: Ah!
7: Whoa, chill. It's just me.
5: Finn, what are you doing out alone in the dark?
6: Yeah, you could be kidnapped.
5: Murdered.
6: Poked with a stick.
7: Poked with a stick?
6: Look, I'm not the creative one.
5: Regardless, it's dangerous to be out here at night alone. It's smarter to have a buddy, just in case someone out there wants to hurt you. When taking unfamiliar cars, make sure to stay with someone you know. And whenever you're drinking, especially make sure to be with someone who can keep you steady and avoid being roofied.
7: I'm a college student now, not a kid. I don't need protection.
6: Well, we are older, but that doesn't mean we're invincible. 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It may seem childish, but it's a legitimate way to stay safe.
7: Okay, fine. But I need to get to my car.
5: We'll walk you there.
7: But...
6: no buts. Safety first.
7: Fine. Thanks, guys.
6: Anytime.
8: Hello. This is DJ Slawdog on air, back at WUSC. Hope everyone, all of my wonderful listeners out there, are having a beautiful day today. We're going to be going a little more slow and steady this time on AKA. And we're just going to have a great time. We're going to get right off to it. You are going to be hearing Blue Sky by Girly. After that, you're going to be hearing Gay Alice in Wonderland by Thunder Bay. How could you not play something when you heard that? And then after that, Minotaur by Fight Master. Okay, keep it locked. Enjoy.

Hello, welcome back. You are listening to DJ Slawdog right now, and you just heard Minotaur by Fightmaster. Before that, you listened to Gay Alice in Wonderland by Thunder Bay, and before that, Blue Sky by Girly. Girly with an I instead of Y at the end, just in case if you want to give her a listen. Or them, who knows. Now, anyway, fun little fact for all of my listeners out there, I will actually be going to a certain festival around town, not around town, around state. I'm going to Shaky Knees this September, this month later, and I decided, for those unaware of it, it is in Atlanta, it's at Piedmont Park. Didn't know that at first, I thought it was at Centennial Park, almost got horrible hotel placements. But me and two other of my friends are going to get to go to that. I will update you right after the show or right after I have that. I think it's going to be amazing. I saved up all summer trying to buy these tickets. And for this next set, I'm going to be playing artists that are all performing at Shaky Knees. This is not affiliated with Shaky Knees in any manner. I'm just excited for it, and I want to share my excitement with y'all. So, you are going to be listening to 100 Horses by Geese. After that, you're going to be listening to With or Without by Alice Phoebe Liu. And then after that, Jesus Freak Lighter by Blood Orange. Now, of course, I know all of these artists, but I don't think I've listened to any of these songs, actually. So, hope you enjoy. Keep it locked.

Hello, welcome back. Just in case you forgot, you are listening to 90.1 Columbia HD 1 Columbia. You are listening right now to DJ Sladog on AKA. Hope everybody enjoyed that set. You just listened to Jesus Freak Glider by Blood Orange. Before that, you listened to With or Without by Alice Phoebe Liu. And before that, 100 Horses by Geese. If you didn't hear my little snidbit at the bottom of last little set, those are all artists actually performing at the upcoming music festival Shaky Knees in Atlanta, to which I am going with a few of my friends. I think it's going to be a great time. I'm super excited for it. They also have great artists like The Gorillaz. Super excited to see Damon Albarn. LCD Sound System. They also got like Pierce the Veil, The Strokes, 21 Pilots, just so many good artists. Wu-Tang Clan is even going to be there. I'm excited. This next set is actually going to have another artist I'm going to be seeing soon, Magdalena Bay. I'm actually going to see her. I think it's next week, actually, in Charlotte. Did I say she? They. It's a group. This is just a little, like, info for everyone out there. Magdalena Bay is not one girl. You're probably thinking of Micah Tenenbaum. She's the lead singer. It is a group. Two people. A lot of people don't know that. Keep that in mind, guys. But you're going to be listening to Image by Magdalena Bay. After that, you're going to be listening to Needle and a Knife by Tennis. And then after that, Frontier Psychiatrist by The Avalanches. That one's super fun. Kind of sounds like you're going through a mental breakdown, but trust me, it's a good song. All right, keep it locked and enjoy.

0: Dexter ill, ill, ill,
1: is Dexter ill today?
2: Mr. Kirk, Dexter's in school.
0: I'm afraid he's not, Miss Fishbowl. Dexter's truancy problem is way out of hand. The Baltimore County School Board have decided to expel Dexter from the entire public school system.
2: Oh, Mr. Kirk, I'm as upset as you to learn Dexter's truancy. But surely expulsion is not the answer.
0: I'm afraid expulsion is the only answer. It's the opinion of the entire staff that Dexter is criminally insane.

0: therapy.
1: Psychosomatic.
0: And that boy needs therapy.
1: Purely psychosomatic.
0: That boy needs therapy.
1: Lying down on the couch.
2: What does that mean?
1: You're a nut. You're crazy in the coconut.
2: What does that mean?
0: That boy needs therapy.
2: I'm gonna kill you.
0: That boy needs therapy.
2: Brannigazoo, let's have a chew. How about I count three?
0: That boy needs therapy.
3: He was white as a sheet.
4: And he also made false teeth.

0: avalanche is above, business continues below.
1: Did I ever tell you the story about
2: cowboys?

0: boy needs therapy.
1: You're psychosomatic.
0: That boy needs therapy.
1: Lying down on the couch.
2: What does that mean?
1: You're a nut. You're crazy in the coconut.
2: What does that mean?
0: That boy needs therapy.
2: I'm gonna kill you.
0: That boy needs therapy.
2: Brannigazoo, let's have a chew. I wanna count three.
0: That boy needs therapy.
3: He was white as a sheet.
4: And he also made false teeth.

0: Can you think of anything that talks other than a person?
1: A bird?
2: Yeah.
0: Sometimes a parrot talks.

Hello, welcome back yet again. You just heard Frontier Psychiatrist by the Avalanches. Before that, you listened to Needle and a Knife by Tennis. And before that, you listened to Image by Magdalena Bay. Hope you guys enjoyed that set. That was kind of a reflection of how my week has been going a little hectic, but everything's looking up now. This next set is going to be a whole bunch of people. I'll be honest with y'all, I haven't heard them. I've never heard any of these people before, but we'll be able to experience it together. Okay, so the next three songs I have lined up for y'all are Look 'Em in the Eyes by the A100s. After that is Nostalgia Hurts by Amélie Farin. And then after that, Rhythm of the Night by Common Kings. Keep it locked and enjoy.

Hello. Welcome back to WUSC. You're with DJ Slawdog right now. One sec. Technical difficulties. You just listened to Rhythm of the Night by Common Kings. Before that, you listened to Nostalgia Hurts by Emily Farren. And before that, you heard Look 'Em in the Eyes by the A100s. I actually quite liked that very first song by the A100s, Look 'Em in the Eyes. I thought that was actually quite good. Next up, what we have for y'all is... one sec. Just a little kind of fun stuff. I didn't actually know this, but if anyone is familiar with the actor Jeff Bridges, he was the dude in The Big Lebowski. For people under 50, he was also... like the villain in the very first Iron Man movie. I think he was just called like Ironmonger. Two big roles, I guess. But apparently he like released an album. So we're going to play something off of that. We're going to be playing Either Way by Jeff Bridges. And then after that, you're going to be listening to Sexy in My Body, Three Wise by Cap Yak. I think is how you say that. And after that, I think that'll be the end of our show. Hope y'all enjoyed it today. I don't think I will be here next week, unfortunately, because I will be going to go see Magdalena Bay, Rico Nasty, and Haley Williams all in one big concert. And I'm pumped for that. Hope everyone out there has a great week. Keep it locked and enjoy.

0: Talking to your kids about the dangers of vaping can be hard. Getting them to listen to hot gossip is easy. So here's some drama you could share with your kid. Dude, did you hear about Cassie and Jake? No, but did you hear that vaping can cause irreversible lung damage and nicotine affects brain development? Nuh-uh. 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
3: 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Well, I have some tips and tricks for you guys to have a successful first haunting. 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The first step is to find a location to haunt. 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After finding your location, the next step is to make a routine for your haunting. 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
4: 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I'm currently missing my co-host, DJ Android, but he will be here very soon. I had so many questions for DJ Android. We've had very busy summers, and I wasn't here last week. I was sick. He was taking over last week, so we haven't had a chance to catch up. I have a list of fascinating questions for him, and I can't wait to get to it. So we're going to get into some music, wait for DJ Android to get here. So first up, we've got Mueve Tu Cucu by Sonora Turkuki, Songs About Leaving by Venturing, and Molly's Not a Friend by L. Peach. 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
1: Arrived.
0: He has arrived, and you just heard, last thing you heard was Molly's Not a Friend by Ill Peach. Before that was Songs About Leaving by Venturing. And before that was Mueve Tu Cucu by Sonora Turcuki.
1: Is that the correct pronunciation?
0: Tucucuy. I don't know. I don't. That's not a Spanish name, even though the song was in Spanish. Oh, yeah, sorry, DJ Android's
2: That's okay.
0: Volume
2: if you didn't hear, DJ Android's in the building.
0: He is.
2: I've arrived.
0: Yes, and unfortunately, I've put shame on his name by not putting his microphone up. I'm sorry, DJ Android.
2: It's okay. Standards are really slipping now that I'm not
0: apparently.
2: An executive member anymore.
0: Yeah.
2: Now that I'm just a regular old DJ.
0: Now that you're a regular old senior DJ.
2: Oh, my goodness. Next semester, every year or every semester, we have to request our new time slot for the next semester. And at the end of this semester, I'm going to have to say that it's my 8th semester in WUSC. I know.
0: What's been your favorite showtime you've had?
2: Oh, gosh. That's hard to say. And this would really suck now, but, like, everything was just so carefree freshman year, and I didn't even care, and I could do a show from Saturday 11 to 12, and it didn't bother me at all.
0: Bro had no social life.
2: Now,
0: I'm okay, kidding. I'm
2: not
0: kidding.
2: True.
0: I'm kidding. I'm kidding.
2: Also, there were 3 of us, so if someone didn't want to show up, the other 2 would just show up.
0: Oh, you had 2 co-hosts?
2: Yes.
0: Oh, who?
2: Well, you don't know them.
0: Really? They're
2: neither
0: gone?
2: Of them are
0: oh,
2: in the
0: Oh, was it your Biggs?
2: Anymore. No.
0: Oh, my gosh. Okay.
2: One was my sibling, DJ Dufon, Bradley, who's now big into Theta Tau. So I see him tabling for Theta Tau in Swearingen all the time, and I always bother him. And then DJ Six String. And I still see him around every once in a while, but neither of them are in the radio anymore.
0: But we lost some good DJs, apparently.
2: Yeah, 11 to 12 was a great time slot because at the end of the show, I could say Happy New Year, even though it wasn't New Year, but I would say it because it was midnight. It really pleased me.
0: 9, 8, you do that.
2: yeah, what about you, DJ Brownie Mix?
0: Gosh, definitely not the 1 a.m. spot I had freshman year.
2: No?
0: That was pretty miserable. And also, if I didn't know what I was doing, I was very bad at the radio. So, I had problems pretty often, and

0: Yeah.
1: One time I had the biggest problem and had to go to dead air, I couldn't figure it out. John George, like, his Do Not Disturb was off.
0: Oh gosh.
1: So, or it was on, so I just had to leave the station in dead air until the morning when someone came in. It was really bad.
0: That's pretty rough.
1: But then, you know, they forgave me because I literally stayed here for an hour and still, like, passed my time slot and played what I could and literally reached out to everyone on exec.
0: What was the problem? Did you find out?
1: I don't know. I don't even know. I couldn't. I think I had closed out the program somehow, and I couldn't figure out how to get it back up, or it crashed or something. I don't remember. Something stupid that I would never do now.
0: Never. And you know what? Life went on. The FCC didn't take our license, but now that we've talked about it, maybe they're going to, like, go back. They're going to rewind the tapes.
1: No doubt.
0: Yep.
1: Okay, speaking of senior year and freshman year, now that you are a senior, what are some of your reflections on freshman year?
0: Oh, man. I mean, honestly, probably would have, I don't know, probably would have said yes to more. Would be, yeah, because I really, like around sophomore year, like second semester, spring even, I kind of was like, I'm just going to start saying yes to everything. I mean, you know, with limitations, obviously, like within reason. But, you know, if somebody wants to go here and do this, I'll say yes. If I see a poster or a flyer for something and I'm like, that seems interesting, I'll say yes. And then, you know, just like, I guess I kind of realized, I was like, oh, I'm actually like a decent chunk of the way through college and I haven't made a whole lot of memories. So, just saying yes to as much as possible. Obviously, you still have to do your schoolwork, and my grades slipped a little when I had this attitude, or a lot. But yeah, I mean, I think that would be my advice. What about you?
1: I really miss, like, or I don't know. I'm in a class now that lasts from 9 to 6, Monday through Friday. It's
0: brutal.
1: Like a job.
0: Brutal.
1: And I think about, like, how difficult it was for me to go to an 8:30, like a 10:50, and then a 12 p.m. and be done at 1, and then, like,
0: yeah,
1: that made me miserable. Like, what?
0: Yeah, not that bad at all.
1: It's ridiculous. So I just wish I had appreciated the schedule more. And, you know, it's hard for everyone coming out of high school or coming into college for the first time and having an 8:30.
0: Yeah.
1: But now the idea of having, like, my first class start at, like, 2 p.m., which was coveted freshman year, it sounds disgusting.
0: It's brutal. It's like, I just want to be done, you know? Like, yeah, today, I mean, honestly, it's really nice to have that first, like 8:05, because I'm done at 9:20. Well, I'm not done at 9:20, but I'm done with that class at 9:20, and now I'm up, you know? I've met the day. And now, like, on Tuesdays and Thursdays, my classes don't start till 1:15. And, dude, it feels like such a shorter day because I'm waking up later and I'm getting off of class later.
1: Right.
0: But my early classes, like, I'm going to go to class, and then it's done sooner, and I'm back in the game, and I can go do stuff, and I don't have... It's still before 2 o'clock. Like, I can actually go get errands done because stuff isn't closed yet, you know?
1: I think, you know, maybe, I'm not sure what your schedule was like this summer, but maybe it's because we've just had full-time JOBs. We appreciate the schedule a lot more.
0: Yeah, my schedule was, it was pretty rough, I'm not going to lie. It was like, I don't know what my longest stretch was, but it was like 4 or 5 days straight of like being on call technically.
1: Oof.
0: 24 hours. But, you know, it really wasn't that bad because it wasn't like a lot of work at nights. So I was still able to, like, you know, do laundry or whatever, but, you know, it does kind of suck not being able to just leave at the end of the day sometimes.
1: Yeah. Yeah.
0: But worth it for like 4 days straight of time off where I can just like go camp or do whatever.
1: Sure. Sure. I'd also say, you know, it's just so nice to live in a dorm and have your friends right there. I mean,
0: oh man, the dorms were awesome.
1: It was pretty fun. And just always some crap was happening,
0: some nonsense.
1: Yes.
0: You open the door and you're just like, I mean, it every time I would open the door to my dorm, it would be like a Family Guy cutaway happening in the in the hallway. Like somebody would be like in their underwear, like covered in blue Smurf paint, like doing cartwheels down the hall, and I'd just like roll my eyes and go to class.
1: Some days you'd wake up and Joey Bilecki would be in your room with a microphone.
0: So that never happened
1: to wake up
0: happened to me, but
1: you did have someone kick your door in.
0: It's true.
1: Speaking of, I saw that person who kicked your door in. I saw their roommate at the bar the other day. And I was like, oh my gosh, like, I'm so sorry we haven't kept in touch. She was like, yeah, it was really rough for me having to leave, but she was just so nice. She didn't deserve to have a roommate who was wacko.
0: To have craziness in her life. Well, you know, I hope that all works out. We should
1: Play music.
0: We should do some music. We do that on this station, right?
1: We do?
0: I don't know.
1: This is the hard drive.
0: The hard drive.
1: We just talk about driving?
0: We just complain about not being freshmen in college anymore.
1: Okay, yeah. Well, we'll have more fun, fascinating questions for you when you come back.
0: I'll be waiting with bated breath.
1: Yeah, we've got Bonafide. Bonafide. I was reading it in Spanish.
0: Oh my goodness.
1: I'm sorry. Wait. Cut the cameras. Hit the dump button.
0: I studied abroad in Cadiz, Spain, España.
1: Okay, Bonafide, pardon me, by Virtual Nobodies. Cancun Wedding, or should I say Cancun Wedding?
0: Is that how it's pronounced?
1: No.
0: Sorry.
1: By J. Henry and Glass in the Driveway. By Finnick. Keep it locked.

you like your eggs in the morning? 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
1: In the building.
0: In the building.
1: In the stew, no less.
0: With mics turned on and up. You just heard Glass in the Driveway by Finnick. Before that was Cancun Wedding. And before that was Bona Fide by Virtual Nobodies.
1: Are you sure you were pronouncing that correctly?
0: It might be Bona Fide.
1: Okay, maybe. I've been promised more questions.
0: Okay, more questions. Going. Now, who is the smartest, stupidest person that you know?
1: The smartest, stupidest person I know? That's an interesting question. You mean like someone that's smart, but can't...
0: Someone who's deep down they're smart, but then you see them do something, you're like, oh, you're
1: like,
0: stupid,
1: no common
0: dude.
1: Sense.
0: Yeah.
1: Oh, that's pretty hard. I don't know. I feel like that doesn't really describe any of my close friends
0: really?
1: Right now.
0: Oh, okay. I mean, I was assuming that you'd say someone from like your old EMT job.
1: Oh. Some of them were smart and some of them were stupid, but there were no smart, stupid
0: really?
1: People there. Not that I'm aware of. They really were just either they
0: one
1: either
0: or
1: got
0: other.
1: It or they didn't.
0: I have someone in mind.
1: Yeah, why don't you tell me about yours?
0: So this guy at my internship, he was a very well-established investigative reporter, and he's actually, like, his family has been reporters and anchors in Phoenix for, like, the last three generations. His
1: right.
0: grandpa was and his father was.
1: Right.
0: Great guy, extremely smart. But then I would be working with him, and he'd be like, can you show me how to open another window of Outlook on my computer? And I'm like, seriously?
1: Yeah.
0: Like, how do you get this far that you just give up on trying to, like, learn simple? I don't know. It's like, I feel bad for, you know, older people with technology. But, I mean, he's maybe, like, about to be 60. Like, my dad knows how to do that, and
1: yeah.
0: he's almost 70.
1: Yeah, I don't know. I suppose they've just gotten by without it for so long.
0: And he's just all over the place all the time. Like he'd ask me to do something for him, I'd do it, and then send it to him, and he'd be like, "Actually, can you add this, and then it's like that just undid like 2 hours of my work. Why don't you just tell me that initially? I don't know. Just very
1: yeah,
0: crazy guy, but very very great, solid reporter, really great journalistic standards. Besides that,
1: yeah. Okay, what was the next question?
0: Oh, okay, you don't like that one?
1: No, I think it's a great question. I just can't think of anybody that fits that description.
0: Sure, okay. Movies. Best movie you saw this summer?
1: Oh,
0: I think I know the answer.
1: Best movie I saw this summer? Oh, that's actually a really good
0: question.
1: Is
0: it not the answer that I thought it was going to be?
1: Well, I don't know what answer you thought it was
0: going
1: to be.
0: The movie?
1: You think my answer is going to be The Odyssey?
0: Yes.
1: I don't know. I need to look at my list and see what I saw over the summer. Summer is in, like, we'll call summer before I came back to school. I think that seems pretty fair.
0: The summer before I came back to school. That's like a TV show.
1: That's like all summers.
0: Before
1: usually.
0: You turn pretty.
1: Gosh, I guess I only watched a couple movies this summer.
0: Me too,
1: summer.
0: Honestly.
1: So, yeah, that was in March. That was in April. Yeah, so it would have to be The Odyssey. So, I liked The Odyssey. I just don't think it was like Nolan's best. I thought the praise that people were giving it was warranted, but I don't know if it was quite as good as it seemed like people thought it was. Like I don't know. I didn't think it was better than Tenet, Interstellar, or Inception.
0: No.
1: But I did enjoy it.
0: Well, what made it not good?
1: I don't think anything made it not good, but I will say like
0: not as good.
1: I didn't really love Tom Holland in it, and I thought that it like really kind of dragged in the beginning.
0: Oh yeah, 1000%. I was like, what's going on? Who's Tom? What are they talking about, Holland? Like, just get to like show us Odysseus and where he's at, and then things will start making sense.
1: Well, and like I know a lot of the Nolan movies really start slow, and I don't have an issue with that. Like I love like the first 40 minutes of Interstellar, right? They're just on Earth and they're farming, and it's like it's so good. Like, it really works.
0: Because it's supposed to be like that. Everything was normal until it wasn't.
1: Right. And like, I understand what they're kind of going for. And I guess that's how it is in The Odyssey. I mean, I haven't read it since I was in high school. But I don't know. Something about it, it just didn't really capture me until a lot later. And I think it ends really well, and it does.
0: Oh, yeah.
1: It does a really good like Nolan style ending. But I didn't love the beginning, and I didn't really like Tom Holland's performance. But overall, it was a really good movie.
0: I agree. I did think the dialogue in the beginning was very awkward. I'm like, I think they should have gone back and rewritten this a bit, like considering the end of the movie.
1: yeah.
0: was so strong. I definitely thought that, well, what was I going to say?
1: I don't know.
0: Dang it.
1: Do you need me to talk about something while you gather your thoughts?
0: No, it's right there. It's right there. Oh, I didn't start caring until the Cyclops. Like, yeah. Everything before that was like, And I saw it at midnight. I did see it in, like, true IMAX on 70mm, so that was dope. But we saw a midnight showing, and I had, like, gone to work that day, so I was tired.
1: Yeah.
0: And so I was just worried that I was going to fall asleep, but then the Cyclops came out, and I was like, whoa.
1: Yeah, the Cyclops scene was awesome. I was not able to see it in IMAX. I had to drive an hour just to get to a movie theater, so I didn't really have the choice to be picky.
0: True.
1: I would love to talk about the worst movie I saw this summer.
0: Oh, let's hear it.
1: So I was, I had 3 days off in a row, right? And I was in this the little town. I actually saw a guy when I was driving in here. There was a guy leaving, and he had a front bumper plate. It's called Taos, New Mexico. And it has a T-A-O-S, not T-O-U-S-E. It has a population of, like, not a lot. Let me look this up. I want to get this right.
0: Okay.
1: I think it's like 5,000.
0: As many places are
1: In northern New Mexico.
0: Yes.
1: 6,500. And anyways, I saw a guy leaving Bull Street Garage with a Taos front license plate. And I was like, I rolled down my window because his window was down. I just went, Taos! And he kind of like nodded and was like, yeah, that's right, dude. anyways, right. So they have like a little mountain. It's the tallest mountain in New Mexico. Is an hour away in a town called Taos Ski Valley. Different municipality. And the only thing there is like the ski resort and this mountain. I did this little hike, and I was like, well, I'd really like to come back the next day and rent a bike and do like the downhill mountain biking, because that's what they do in the off season at a lot of the ski resorts. So I was like, well, I'll camp on some of the Bureau of Land Management land near Taos, but it wasn't nighttime yet. So I was like, all right, well, I got time to kill. So I'm going to go get dinner and go to the movie theater, because it's just me. And I was like, well, I don't know. What else am I going to do? And there were a couple things showing. Oh, I forgot. I saw Obsession. No, Obsession was my favorite movie of the summer.
0: Really?
1: For sure.
0: Okay, I heard a lot of mixed reviews on it, but I never saw it.
1: Obsession was really good. But anyways, I had time to kill, and Obsession hadn't come out yet, I think. And I decided to watch Young Washington.
0: Mm.
1: And Young Washington is like really, really, really bad. It's by the people that made The Sound of Freedom, which I also didn't watch but was really bad. But it's like the movies that you would watch in history class, but like somehow even more corny.
0: Really?
1: And the acting was not good whatsoever, and the entire thing just like you could feel the agenda of it all just watching. And then it ends with like four like Native American guys after, you know, George Washington like kills a bunch of them in the battle. They like walk up and they're like, you're protected by the Great Spirit, you know, you're all right, you're one of the good ones. And then it cuts to like a guy in a suit talking about, if you enjoyed this movie and you want to spread the spirit of like American enterprise and ambition and this, that, and the other, then you should like donate the cost of a ticket so someone else can see this movie for free and all this. And I was like, that's so bizarre. And yeah, I don't know. I don't know enough about movies to explain why it was bad, but I feel like just watching it kind of does it justice. Do you want to play some music and then talk about Obsession?
0: I did want to say first that I do hate when movies just like very obviously and blatantly have like an agenda or an opinion, or they come right out of the gate and they give you their opinion, and it's like, you can take a stance on something, please do, but like let it unfold over the course of the movie. Or like, even, I don't know if this is a hot take because I didn't watch all of One Battle After Another, but like in the first like 10 minutes, I'm like, this is like, I mean, it's not even that like I agree or disagree with what they're saying. I'm just like, this is like cringe, the amount of like opinion or just buzzwords are being thrown out. Okay. Is that valid or am I wrong in that?
1: I think that's a completely fair take to have if you've only seen the first 20 minutes of the movie, but it becomes clear like throughout the course of the movie that it's kind of mocking performative activism.
0: Okay, actually, okay, then I will go back and watch it. I didn't know anything about it, and I was watching it on a flight, and it was like the third movie of the flight, and I was like, I can't handle this right now.
1: Yeah. No, I really liked One Battle After Another. We should definitely talk about that
0: okay.
1: after after
0: I'd love to hear about it. Okay, I'm excited for the music I'm about to play, because we do play music on this show.
1: Every once in a while. Play music.
0: Play music. That's my favorite WSC catchphrase. First up, we've got Khaled. He is, I forget what ethnicity or nationality he is, but this song is called Aisha, and I heard this for the first time when I was in Morocco last summer. It's a song that's in both Arabic and French, and I just love it. So I'm really excited to hear that, and I'm excited to listen to the rest of this album, Sara, over the course of the semester. Then we finally got the Aquarium Rescue Unit back on our shelves. We couldn't find it for the longest time, but it was like one of the only pieces of rock music that DJ Andrew and I actually have liked in our music library. So we're going to be playing Through the Fire from that. We'll play like half that song because it's really long. And then we're going to hear The Lost Song by The Cat Empire, or maybe it's The Cat Empire. No, I'm pretty sure. Yeah, that's the title of the song. But this apparently is like a kind of groovy music, funky, jazz. Okay, well, we'll just have to hear it. So first up, we're going to hear Aisha. Keep it locked.

0: was the last song by the Cat Empire. Before that was Nice by the Aquarium Rescue Unit, which I wasn't going to play all of, but ended up because it was fire. And then before that was Aisha by Khaled. That was just all amazing. I'm so impressed with the music library right now.
1: You know, I have to say, the music library is great right now. We have really good rotation, too. I played John Carpenter last week, which we'll have to play some next week. The music is good, but I'm really, like, tickled by the fact that it's John Carpenter, the director, and he's, well, and composer, right? Not just director.
0: Of course.
1: But that he's in the WUSC rotation.
0: Of course. Okay, did you want to talk about One Battle After Another?
1: We could, but I just wanted to say it's really nice. This is my first show just being the DJ passenger princess and not having to, like, work the board or pick
0: music.
1: That's
0: not true. I've let you just sit there before.
1: Not for a whole show, I don't think.
0: Yes, huh?
1: Okay. Sorry. First show I remember. I'd say it's
0: first
1: really,
0: show of the semester.
1: It's really nice. You know?
0: Well, yeah.
1: I just kind of show up and vibe, you know.
0: This is the payment for you taking over last week.
1: True. This is true. Because now I'm late to every show because I have class in 300 Main that ends 20 minutes before. No, I really liked One Battle After Another, and I kind of had a similar reaction. Like in the first 20 minutes, I'm like, "What in the world am I watching? Like, what?" This is so whack. Like, I definitely don't mind politics in movies. I mean, I think you can't, you know, make art and have it not be political in some sense. But I remember watching it and being like, oh my God, this is too much for me. But I would say, like, I mean, it's been a while since I've watched it, but I remember it really turning around in the end, and it definitely gets a lot. It kind of makes sense. I don't know. This is not a fully formed take.
0: That's
1: clearly,
0: okay. No, clearly I need to go rewatch it. I mean, well, watch past 10, 15 minutes of it.
1: Yeah. Yeah, I mean, really good movie that honestly just got better as it went. And then Sean Penn is just, oh my God, he's just so freaking good in everything, especially that movie. But yeah, One Battle After Another was great. I watched a lot of good movies this summer. I realized I had my list organized by release date and not by date I watched it. I finally watched Indiana Jones and the Last Crusade.
0: Nice.
1: I'd only ever seen the first two. That one was good. I watched Dazed and Confused for the first time. That movie, that's a really good movie. I mean, I love Matthew McConaughey. Of course. I watched Gettysburg, Speed. I watched the new Spider-Man. Didn't like the new Spider-Man, sorry to say.
0: I've heard about.
1: I watched Lost in Translation, which I really liked. And I saw Licorice Pizza, which was also by Paul Thomas Anderson, who directed One Battle After Another. That one was pretty good. And I also watched Boogie Nights, which was, I believe, another Paul Thomas Anderson
0: movie. I only watched three movies this summer.
1: What'd you watch?
0: Well, we already know one of them.
1: Yes, true.
0: Which is?
1: The Odyssey.
0: The Odyssey.
1: Yes.
0: I saw Michael.
1: Oh, did you like Michael?
0: Yes. I went to the theaters alone. It was a good experience.
1: Dude, it's the
0: best. I
1: was
0: jamming out.
1: I love going to the
0: theater. And Sound of Music.
1: Nice. I really need to rewatch The Sound of Music.
0: Yes, it's wonderful.
1: Yeah, I didn't see Michael.
0: In our last conversation topic, what are your thoughts on vibe coding?
1: On vibe coding? Oh, okay. So I guess if you're not familiar, vibe coding is where you don't really, you either don't know how to program something or you just don't want to, and you just kind of open up, you know, the AI application of your choice and then just let it, you know, just kind of prompt it and let it do all the work. And, you know, I think you miss out on a lot of learning and you just generally make a product of lower quality, even though it comes out faster when you do it that way. But yeah, that's all I got.
0: Interesting. I do want to talk to you more about this outside this show, because TBH, sure. I do it a lot.
1: Yeah.
0: And I'd like to learn more. It's just at the point where I'm at, it's like, I know the things that I can do with these applications, but I don't remember the syntax to get there.
1: Yeah.
0: So like, why wouldn't I let it do it for me? But I'll get your comp sci expert opinions.
1: Sure.
0: Maybe next week.
1: Sure.
0: Or right
1: yeah.
0: now.
1: Yeah.
0: Okay.
1: Later. Yeah.
0: Thank you for listening to The Hard Drive. It's been a great hour. We will see you guys next week at 6 p.m. on WSCFM and HC1 Columbia.
1: Yep. Bye-bye.
2: 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Need water.
3: Whoa, Jerry. You look like you've been through a desert.
4: Nah, it's just Jerry's finals week. It'll pass. It always does.
3: Wait, you're telling me this is normal?
4: Yep.
3: Look, this might seem normal, but it's actually really unhealthy. Dehydration can lead to severe hindrance of problem solving and coordination. It can harshly impair brain function and can even have lasting effects.
4: Eh, he's fine, besides just the Jerry thing.
3: Actually, studies have shown that almost 50% of college students suffer from dehydration, despite having access to plentiful water. It's recommended that you have at least 8 cups of water per day. How many have you had today, Luke?
5: 2.
3: Here, take my water. Make sure you stay hydrated. You too, Jerry. Studying won't help much if you can't even get out of bed.
2: I'm fine. Okay, though, really, can someone please get me some water?
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1: What's up?
0: You just heard last...

All right. Welcome, buckaroos. It is time for the Green Frog Cafe, and I'm your host, Tomas Del Camino Real, and we've got a varied show today. I'm going to, you know, that Getting By with Jerry Jeff, it's the theme song, and it's more a way of life than it is a song even. Here's another. This is by everybody's favorite, my favorite, Robert Earl Keen, and he's going to sing the Front Porch Song when he lived in, I guess it was either Lubbock or Waco, but he lived with Lyle Lovett. Just a great song.

0: All right. Welcome back to the Green Frog Cafe. You're listening to WUSC FM and HD1 in Columbia, South Carolina. And we heard a trio of songs. We heard Getting by Jerry Jeff Walker. And then we heard the Front Porch song by Robert Earl Keen. And then Bill Morrissey and Greg Brown sang an old Hank Williams tune. No matter how I try, I'm never going to get out of this world alive. All right. Well, I have a special guest with me today, and I hope throughout the coming semesters. She is an Honors College student here at USC. I'll let her introduce herself. But as you know, the Honors College students have to do an honors thesis. And she came to my office sometime in maybe late spring last year and said she had come up with an idea. And though she's not in the business school or not in any classes I have taught, she said, and they said, well, you know, Tom Hughes does a Bob Dylan course. Well, I'll let you take it from there. Will you introduce yourself and tell us sort of what you're up to?
1: Yeah. Hi, everyone. My name is Maeve Carlson. I'm a senior public health major in the Honors College here at USC. I'm from Middleton, Wisconsin. I usually say I'm from Madison, though. People know it more. But yeah, my thesis is focusing on both Bob Dylan and Nina Simone. They both have created some amazing protest music during the civil rights movement. And I'm on here today to talk a little bit about their music and their lives and get some input from you guys as well on what you think would be interesting to hear more about through my senior thesis.
0: Yeah, when you say get some input from the audience, that's a great idea because these two people lived in, to me, parallel universes.
1: Yeah.
0: I was a college kid. I was Bob Dylan. You know, if you were, now, I was also a Southern college kid. I was a more rural Southern college kid. And though Nina Simone's from the South and kind of a rural area, Tryon, still she's much more associated with continental Europe, jazz, New York. And Dylan, he couldn't get going without getting to New York, but he's not necessarily associated with that.
1: I agree.

0: it's really interesting when I got to learn a little bit more about her and how she started in the South and she grew up in the South, but then she didn't really get discovered until she moved to New Jersey, and she wasn't a singer. She was a classically trained pianist, and she went to go and make some more money by playing piano for a local dinner club, and they told her that she had to sing to get the job, and so she started singing and playing piano, and that's when her career really took off. And I think it's very different when you look at Bob Dylan and how he started, but there are a lot of really similar things about them that make them both such amazing artists.
1: Well, yeah, and when you write, you can, of course, compare and contrast, mm-hmm. so that you can do either. But you intend to focus on protest music, not love songs or not.
0: Mm-hmm. Yes, yes. Specifically more about how their lived experiences through social and political experiences shaped the way they expressed injustices during the time.
1: Right. And you know, with Dylan, of course, he expressed specific mm-hmm. injustices, and that would be racial discrimination mm-hmm. and in Oxford Town mm-hmm. and in the shooting of Medgar Evers, only a pawn in their game. Mm-hmm. He was right on that, but he also had a very more general societal protest.
0: Yeah.
1: You know, the answer's blowing in the wind. Mm-hmm. The times, they are a-changing. Mm-hmm. Yeah, I'll be interested at what points, you know, you find a similarity between the two.
0: Yeah.
1: All right, well, we were just talking about a woman who, I think maybe you can introduce her. You just read up on her. It's Eva.
0: Yeah, I read up a little bit on Eva Cassidy. She was a singer who died actually in 1996. She was 33 years old. But she has, what did you say, 20 albums that came out?
1: That's what I said.
0: posthumously. But she came out with some very amazing songs. And I don't know which one you decided to play for us, but...
1: Well, let's play an old standard. She covers, you know, and once again, she didn't have, I mean, we're lucky to have these recordings, mm-hmm. but let's listen to, she's going to sing Woodstock.

All right, that's Eva Cassidy with that old beautiful standard Woodstock. Sings it in kind of a haunting voice. I'm going to play something here, and I don't know how not to play this, really. This is the dear woman who died just the other day, and the trio of Parton, Ronstadt, and Emmylou. I'm playing this in the sense of Americana and the loss of a great artist. I'm going to play a song that is associated with her, and it's called Wildflowers. And so we'll give that a listen right about now.

0: Just in the years we've done the Green Frog Cafe, which might be 5 or 6 now, we've seen so many great artists pass on. It was quite a generation of artists. Dolly was 80. John Prine wasn't quite that age. Jerry Jeff is gone. And, you know, but we still have Willie and we still have Keith Richards. So we're holding it together somewhat. I think a lot of people took the death of Dolly pretty hard. How about you, Maeve? What was your feeling as a generation removed from her?
1: Even though, like you said, I'm a generation removed from her, I definitely took it really hard. She's such an inspiration for young women everywhere. She's done so much with her fame and her fortune. She's given back to communities. She's given back to children. She's just such a good example of what a powerful woman can be, and I look up to her so much. And I don't know, I was really sad when I heard the news, and I actually spent like the next 48 hours listening to Strictly Dolly Parton. Oh, really? I was like just trying to remember how I felt when I first heard her music. And I don't know, there was a Netflix miniseries where they brought to life some of her songs, and I went back and I watched that, and I don't know, I just think that her music has such a special place in the hearts of so many people, myself included, and yeah, I just love her.
0: Yeah, we all need heroes. And, yeah. You know, she, boy, from coming up the way she did, you think of that first song, not first song, but to me, first image of hers was the Coat of Many Colors.
1: Yeah.
0: You know, and this poverty and this Tennessee. And then she didn't really trade on the sex angle, but certainly her body and the shape of her body, her breast size, was an important part of her success without ever, you know, becoming Mae West or becoming, you know, just a sex symbol. And then when you hear her singing Wildflowers, or you hear her sing, you know, she has this lilt to her voice, and you realize she's just made of music and laughter and depth. You know, it's just amazing. Well, I love it that, not that you were upset, but I do love it that, you know, you had such a close feeling with her. I've got a song here now by one of my favorites. He died very young also, Graham Parsons. And just as we were talking about sort of the pain of Dolly passing, this is Graham Parsons singing Love Hurts.

All right, that is Love Hurts. That is Graham Parsons singing about the time he ran across Emmylou. I've got another cover here I thought I might give a chance or shot at. It's one of my favorite artists who died not too long ago, Charlie Robison, who is just a great guy. And he's going to cover a Springsteen song here. And I think it's Racing in the Streets. Yeah, it is Racing in the Street. So let's give a listen to Charlie Robinson and Racing in the Street.

Boy, I'm going to play one more Stones cover. I played it last week. It really just changes the entire tenor of the song. It's Bill Morrissey and Greg Brown, who are great friends. Of course, Greg Brown is married to Iris DeMent. And we're going to hear them singing, You Can't Always Get What You Want. All right, here we go.

Chelsea drugstore to get my prescription filled. I was standing in line next to Mr. Jitters.

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Oh, my favorite flavor, cherry red. And they said that they were all out of it. And would I rather have some other kind instead? Well, you can't always get what you

0: find you can get what you really, really, really, really, really, really need.
1: All right. That is Greg Brown and Bill Morrissey doing the old standard of the Stones. And I always get amazed. You know, when I was young, I was thinking, man, these English groups or something. And in fact, all of them have their roots in American music.
2: Yeah.
1: It's just amazing how it breaks down that way. Wild Horses, Can't Always Get What You Want. Now, what have you got for us? You got a little something you want to put together?
2: Yeah, so the next song is going to be a cover of Bob Dylan's Lonesome Death of Hattie Carroll. When I was first starting my research on my thesis, I kind of viewed Bob Dylan as this musician who kind of spoke very vaguely about issues. And then when I listened to this song for the first time, you're like, oh my gosh, Bob Dylan is directly speaking about Hattie Carroll, who was, it's a true story. She was a 51-year-old black Baltimore barmaid, and she was fatally struck by a wealthy young white tobacco farmer. His name's William Zantzinger, and Bob Dylan specifically names him in the song, and he's speaking very directly about this issue and talking about how when they went to charge him with her murder, that 6 months later he got away not charged for murder. So it was actually a kind of a calling out the injustice in the legal system at the time and talking about the systemic bias in the legal system, which I honestly was pretty surprised when I first started this research. I think it's a really important song and kind of goes against what my preconceived notion of Bob Dylan as a protest musician.
1: I find one of the things that's odd about, not odd about Bob, but I've always wondered, where did he get the wealth of experience to write a song about this or to lead, be the voice of a generation? He grew up in a middle-class home in Hibbing, Minnesota, and, you know, he got some of his work out of the newspaper. He read about Davy Moore, the boxer, who killed Davy Moore. And then he wrote about Emmett Till.
2: Mm-hmm.
1: And Emmett Till was 13 years before Bob. Emmett Till was killed in the 50s. And yet he reads that and he can write a story about it. And William Zantzinger was not somebody. But he's not scared to call people out. And of course, we later see him do it in Hurricane, which is the same sort of thing. He becomes aware of a set of facts and says there's some injustice in this. So let's see. It's been a while since I pulled the old Dylan out. Let's see what happens here.

0: All right, I really like that version of that song. I've always liked that song. I thought maybe Dylan rushed through it on his album. That's by RX Bandits.
1: RX Bandits.
0: That's
1: yes.
0: Right. That's right. Well, Maeve, we've reached the top of the hour. we might as well let everyone know that they're listening to WUSC FM and HD1 in Columbia, South Carolina. This is the Green Frog Cafe. I am your host, Tomas Del Camino Real, and with me is Maeve Carlson from the USC Honors College. Let's do a couple of public service announcements and get right back on it here.
2: 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Need water!
3: Whoa, Jerry, you look like you've been through a desert.
4: Nah, it's just Jerry's finals week. It'll pass, it always does.
3: Wait, you're telling me this is normal?
4: Yep.
3: Look, this might seem normal, but it's actually really unhealthy. Dehydration can lead to severe hindrance of problem solving and coordination. It can harshly impair brain function and can even have lasting effects.
4: He's fine, besides just the Jerry thing.
3: Actually, studies have shown that almost 50% of college students suffer from dehydration, despite having access to plentiful water. It's recommended that you have at least 8 cups of water per day. How many have you had today, Luke?
4: 2.
3: Here, take my water. Make sure you stay hydrated. You too, Jerry. Studying won't help much if you can't even get out of bed.
2: I'm fine. Okay, though, really, can someone please get me some water?
5: Quitting smoking is not just a choice. It's an investment in your health and future. Smoking causes cancer, heart disease, stroke, lung diseases, diabetes, and COPD. Tobacco kills more than 8 million people each year, including an estimated 1.3 million non-smokers who are exposed to secondhand smoke. Vaping is not safe either. E-cigarettes contain a number of dangerous chemicals, including diethylene glycol, acrolein, and formaldehyde. These chemicals are common in antifreeze and weed killer, and can cause popcorn lung diseases, and cancer in smokers. Disposable vapes are hazardous to the environment, and cannot be disposed of in normal waste or recycling bins. E-cigarette batteries can cause fires as well as poison wildlife and pollute our soil and water. Your journey to better health starts now. Go green and breathe clean.
0: Yes, let's all have a nice, healthy semester. September 1 today. So we just listened to the unhappy life, the death of Hattie Carroll, and that's Bob Dylan singing a song of protest, of social consciousness. And now you're going to bring a Nina Simone song into the mix. What are you going to play and tell me something about this song?
1: Yeah, so, sorry. Next, we're going to hear Four Women by Nina Simone. So this song, it's a little bit different in the way where the four characters that Nina's going to explain throughout the song are representations of stereotypes of Black women during this time. She really wanted, at least the way I interpreted it, was to kind of combat these stereotypes of the time. And this is really different from what we just heard with A Lonesome Death of Hattie Carroll, where Bob Dylan is explicitly talking about a lived experience of a real person. And then the difference with Nina Simone's Four Women is these four characters who kind of represent really large issues at the time that are imposing really negative stereotypes and just perpetuating harm towards Black women, because this was obviously a very racist time and the civil rights movement was in full effect. But it's just really interesting to see how they kind of took two different paths to approach some of these issues in the time. Nina Simone had these lived experiences that she's expressing through fictional characters, and then Bob Dylan isn't necessarily experiencing racism as a white man in this time, but he recognizes the injustices and wanted to speak on it and felt compelled to do that. So I don't know, I think it's really interesting to talk about both of them as artists and the way that they approached this with their lived experiences.
0: Great. Pay special attention to this song. I know it, but not well.
6: Four women.